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I'm glad you're here with me. 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

0: 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I'll be right back with more slow jams after this quick break.
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Welcome inside Lovin' R&B. I'm your host, KG Smooth. It's wine time after the fact tonight at 844-258-8RNB, 844-258-8762. I'm going to play back your voice messages that you left me the night that we talked about the single dad wanting a slumber party for his daughter. I found some of your opinions, so I'm going to run those back. It's wine time after the fact inside Lovin' R&B.

0: 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I'm your host, KG Smooth. It's wine time after the fact at 844-258-8RNB. Taking your voice messages from when we had the wine time conversation about the single father who wanted to throw a sleepover for his daughter.
1: Hey, this is April from Indianapolis, and I just want to chime in on the video that went viral online about the guy who was sad that no one would let their daughters come to his daughter's slumber party because he was a single father. My views on it, absolutely not. I don't think slumber parties or sleepovers, regardless if it's a single male parent, female parent, aunts, uncles, you know, you never know what can happen. And a lot of kids' lives are forever damaged and changed because of a slumber party, a sleepover. You never know the values, the morals, what's going on in that next person's house. I've heard way too many horror stories, and that stays with you forever. So if a child is upset because they can't have a sleepover, I think it outweighs a lifetime of, you know, not being traumatized. And also a little tidbit about that guy, I just think it's funny he was so sad that nobody would let his, you know, would come over to his daughter's slumber party. Come to find out, this guy has been arrested for child endangerment, child abuse, domestic violence, all the things.
0: Oh, wow. 844-258-8RNB. That's 844-258-8762. Playing back your voicemail messages from the wine time conversation of the single dad who wanted to have a slumber party for his daughter. More is coming up next in 6 minutes, actually. You stay right with me. This is Love and R&B.
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0: This is Love and R&B. I'm KG Smooth. It's wine time after the fact at 844-258-8RNB, 844-258-8762. The single dad slumber party. There was a single dad who wanted to throw a sleepover for his daughter because his daughter had asked for one. And he was sad that no one would come to the sleepovers. He had advised some other mothers, and they were like, nah, bruh. Getting your responses to that after the fact at 844-258-8RNB.
1: My name is Lady Love, calling from Indiana. I feel some type of way, too, about the dad being a single dad and not able to give his daughter a summer party. However, he could have sent out invites to the girls in her classroom. Perhaps it could have been the children, the female girls, in her classroom. And prior to the summer party, the parents could have had a lunch date to see if they were comfortable with it. But just because he's a single dad does not mean he has intentions on touching other little girls. So I think that's, yeah, I would have felt some type of way too. Because it can be like a double standard. But if it was a single mom and she had a son, see what I'm saying?
0: I see what you're saying. Thank you for your call. 844-258-8RNB. It's wine time after the fact on Love and R&B.
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0: 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Line time after the fact at 844-258-8RNB. This was when the question of the night was, how would you respond to, or what are your thoughts on the single father who wanted to throw a sleepover for his daughter who had asked for one, and then he got on social media, you know, all sad that no one would come to his daughter's slumber party, per the advice of some other mothers.
1: I'm calling about the father. They wanted to throw a slumber party for his daughter. My hat goes out to him for being a single dad. However, I have compassion on him and him feeling some type of way. Because if I was a man and I did the same as he did, wanted a slumber party for my children, my daughter, and other women didn't trust me. For one, women shouldn't have that thought automatically in their head. I mean, if that was the case, what if their husbands wanted to throw a summer party and they were away on a business trip? Would it have been okay? The second to that, the little girl should be able to have maybe a few girls over, maybe one or two, three, four is a summer party. She can send an invite to four of her children in her classroom, and the dad can have a lunch date with those four parents, and they can talk it out. It shouldn't be no reason why he shouldn't be able to have a summer party or any kind of party or have any kind of children, female children, over at his house just because he's a male. Every male is not out to get little girls. I don't think and look at other men like that, and I think that other women that's giving him a hard time about it, shame on them.
0: Thank you for your call. I love the passion that you have for the opinions on what we talk about here on the show. So thank you so much. This is Love & R&B.
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0: 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I'm KG Smooth. 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

0: This is your nightly connection to the songs that move you. I'm KG Smooth. 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

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So I sat down one day and I wrote this song.

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0: We've made it to the final hour of our Thursday together. I'm KG Smooth, and I'm not letting you go just yet. Taking you one step closer to the weekend. We'll be right back in just a second.
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0: 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I'm KG Smooth. 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

0: We made it through the night. We've made it through the week. So thank you so much for tuning in to Love and R&B. 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
5: Today, let's take a minute to remind ourselves that God clearly sees what we are facing. God knows the obstacles and the challenges we will have to overcome. God totally understands how we can become fearful, feel overwhelmed, and have trepidation, anxiety. But God also sees when we have become complacent and are no longer doing our best to help each other, but instead are only concerned about our own well-being. So today is a good opportunity for us to reassess our commitment to the will of God. Do we just complain and criticize when assistance and support is what is really needed? Do we have a strategy to correct situations and occurrences that we know are wrong? Can we replace our fear with action and our insecurity with confidence, knowing that God has never, ever left us nor forsaken us in the midst of any crisis, because God is eternally on our side? So let's get at it. Amen.

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0: 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Hughley. 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

0: Concord, Rock Hill, Statesville is DL saying thank you for making my show number one in the afternoons from 3 to 7. 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
1: So, I typed a text to a girl I used

come equipped with rear view mirrors. 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My partner yelling too soon. 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Reconsider. Read some litter. Sure on the subject. 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Keep your heart, three stacks. 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Keep your heart, man, these girls are smart. Three stacks, these girls are smart. Play your part.

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love that withstands time, space, and matter forever. Forever's a mighty long time. Here we are decades later. The sentiment is still the same. 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

Charlotte's best throwbacks in today's R&B. 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
3: 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Without a dope beat.

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Today, let's take a minute to remind ourselves that God clearly sees what we are facing. God knows the obstacles and the challenges we will have to overcome. God totally understands how we can become fearful, feel overwhelmed, and have trepidation, anxiety. But God also sees when we have become complacent and are no longer doing our best to help each other, but instead are only concerned about our own well-being. So today is a good opportunity for us to reassess our commitment to the will of God. Do we just complain and criticize when assistance and support is what is really needed? Do we have a strategy to correct situations and occurrences that we know are wrong? Can we replace our fear with action and our insecurity with confidence, knowing that God has never, ever left us nor forsaken us in the midst of any crisis, because God is eternally on our side? So let's get at it. Amen.

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0: had in it. Y'all here to help us get our day started. It's the senior pastor of New Birth Christian Ministries in Columbus, Ohio. Hey, good morning, Pastor Yavez. How you doing, man, Pastor Ellis?
1: Good morning, Ricky and the Ricky Smiley Morning Show family. God, we thank you this morning for peace. The kind of peace that the world cannot give and the kind of peace that the world cannot take away. In the middle of busy schedules, heavy responsibilities, anxious thoughts, we ask that your peace would guard our hearts and minds today and surpass all understanding. For those listening who may feel stressed and overwhelmed or anxious, we ask that you calm every racing thought and quiet every troubled spirit. Help us to release what we cannot control and trust you for what we cannot fix. Your word promises that you'll keep us in perfect peace when our minds are stayed on you. So today, God, help us to focus on you instead of fear, faith instead of worry, rest instead of pressure. Let peace follow us throughout this day, whether it be in traffic or at work, at school, and at home. Remind us that you are in control. In Jesus' name we pray. Amen. Listen, if you're ever in Columbus, Ohio, make sure you drop by and visit me, Pastor Yavis Ellis at New Birth Christian Ministries. We'd love to see you. Hey, Ricky, I appreciate you, and y'all have a great day.
0: Hey, thank you, Pastor Ellis, man. He is the senior pastor of New Birth Christian Ministries in Columbus, Ohio. 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
2: Thank you, God, for giving us our identity in you. We can know who we are because we know whose we are. And we don't have to work for your approval. You've called us by name.

discussion going on this morning. Yes, sir, E. Dewey Smith Jr., House of Hope Church in Atlanta, y'all. You know how we do it on Fridays. Every Friday we end it with Clay Evans for the rest of my life. I need you to turn your radios all the way up. Man, people stop me in the airport about this song. People stop me all over the country. They say, man, we love on Fridays when you play this right here, y'all. Come on, let's give God some praise because we're doing this for the rest of our life, y'all. Yes, sir, Clay Evans.

0: Yes, sir, this morning, y'all. Oh, my God, today. Oh, my God, today. We're just thankful to be alive. We thank you. We worship you. We praise you. That's why we do this every morning, because you're so good, God. All right, man, that's it, man. I got your front page. Coming up next, Rick and Smiley Morning Show.
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10: 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On Moores Chapel Road, we have a stalled vehicle at Rhine Road and an obstruction on Sharon Amity at Addison Drive. 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
18: Good morning, cloudy with some thunderstorms with a high of 75. The loss of NASCAR's winningest driver is sending shockwaves through the sport. Kyle Busch died yesterday at the age of 41, just days before he was originally expected to race in the Coca-Cola 600 in Charlotte. North Carolina's online sports betting tax revenue sees a 29% spike. Charlotte Business Journal reports that the tax revenue from sports betting has reached $121.5 million, with funds allocated for various initiatives, including youth sports and grants for UNC System School's athletics department. New research is showing that late-night snacking combined with stress is not good for your health. The study shows stress late-night eaters were nearly 40% more likely to experience abnormal bowel habits such as constipation or diarrhea. I'm Katie Gray. 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
19: I'm WBTV Chief Meteorologist Al Conklin with today's First Alert weather forecast. Spotty rain this morning will give way to cloudy skies, but then more thunderstorms develop this afternoon. A much cooler day, highs in the middle 70s, rain heavy at times tonight, overnight lows middle 60s. Pretty much a washout on Saturday. There will be some dry hours, but several rounds of showers and thunderstorms, including heavy rain at times, highs in the middle 70s. Slightly lower rain chances on Sunday until late in the day, highs in the low 80s, and scattered thunderstorms on Monday, Memorial Day, highs again in the middle 80s. Have a fantastic holiday weekend.

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1: All right, 26 minutes after the hour. Y'all, friend Paige right here. Happy Friday, Alfredas.
2: Happy Friday, Ricky Smiley. It's May 22nd, and here's what's going on in the news. Here we go again. NATO allies are raising questions, Ricky, after President Trump announced plans to send 5,000 U.S. troops to Poland just weeks after ordering a separate drawdown of American forces from Europe. Now, this move has created confusion among some European leaders who are trying to understand whether this signals a stronger U.S. commitment to NATO's eastern flank or a shift in strategy. Poland's been pushing for a larger American military presence because of its proximity to Russia and Ukraine, so the decision is being watched very closely across Europe. And if you're traveling for the holiday, you may want to rethink your ride from the airport. Waymo is hitting pause on freeway rides in several cities while it works on how its autonomous taxis handle construction zones.
1: Let's go.
2: Yeah, so listen, Ricky, we've all heard about these driverless cars getting confused, stopping in traffic, leaving passengers stuck in highways. I know you've been in one before, but the pause affects Phoenix, San Fran, L.A., Miami. On top of that, services paused in places like Atlanta, Austin, Dallas, Houston, San Antonio, because of severe weather and flooding. So, yeah, sorry, Ricky.
1: Can't. I mean, Waymo, I had a great experience. Waymo drive you off, don't talk to you, don't bother you.
2: I know you did, but
1: Waymo don't stink. Waymo don't stink.

0: James Harden, one of the greatest of all time, man. Future Hall of Famer. But his defense is garbage, man, right now. He got to pick that part up, man. All great defenders get beat on defense sometimes. It happens. All right, it's part of sports. But Harden, he be letting Joker just walk through the lane to the basket. He almost be escorting him like, come on. And Knicks coach Mike Brown said it best.
1: It's sometimes you got to do what the game dictates, and we have to try to figure out different ways to guard Harden and Mitchell. They got to figure out different ways to guard Jalen, but there's no secret we were attacking Harden.
0: We're attacking Harden. Keep on doing Jalen. Every time Harden got on Jalen Brunson, he's like, get out the way. I got this. Something to kick this all the way to the hoop.
2: Oh, man, that's not good.
0: No,
2: you
0: got to
2: play defense.
0: You got to, or you got to sit down, man. Game 3 tonight, Western Conference Finals, Oklahoma City, San Antonio. The series is tied at one game apiece. Let's get it ready. Pop it, baby. Rack, you got the hot spot coming up next. What you going to be talking about?
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0: spot.
1: Drop it like it's hot. Drop it like it's hot.
0: So hot and
2: you can catch me at the hot spot.
3: It's the
4: B-R-A-T. All right, y'all, 28 before the top of the hour. Y'all time for the hot spot. What up, Brett?
5: What up, Ricky? Good morning, everybody. I'm your girl, Brett Tat-Tat, and this is the hot spot, but we bring you music, movies, and more. So let's get on off into it. Well, y'all, the 8th and final season of The Chi premieres today. I'm so sad to see it go, but the 10-episode concluding chapter will drop its episodes weekly on Paramount Plus with on-air broadcast starting on the Showtime Network this Sunday. This final run takes place during Chicago's coldest winter ever. The deals and the fallouts with the explosive season 7 finale. Characters are making life-or-death choices following the dramatic events surrounding Alicia and Duda, and it will also bring closure to fan-favorite characters like Emmett, Victor, and Jake as they navigate romance, family, and the legacy of the South Side. Man, this show has been on forever. We've watched these kids grow up on this show. It is so good. It's about my hometown, Chicago. And when I tell you they describe it to a T and everything about it was so real and so good, I want to thank Lena Way for giving me the opportunity to be on the show. I was on the show for two episodes for two separate seasons.
4: Yes.
5: And it was so, so good. It's the longest running drama series in the history of black TV. So
6: wow.
5: I'm just very proud to

0: be a part of it. Man,
1: congratulations to you.
0: So good, man. Thank you so much, and thank you to Lena Waif. All right, y'all.
1: Was those lines
0: on.
1: Hard? Was it line? Did you have like the lines, the script?
0: No, it was pretty. No, I played a lesbian pretty close to my own personal real life.
2: Come on, bro.
1: Why did I ask you that on a damn Friday? I shouldn't have asked you that. Damn.
3: I was mad at you too because you had the woman cheating and everything.
0: Yes, honey. My character was LaPortia, honey. Her name was LaPortia. Lord have mercy. Oh my goodness, you know what?
1: Bro, that's funny.
0: Oh God. Oh, Dad, are we good? I probably need to wrap it on up. If y'all, huh?
1: Oh, I ain't saying nothing to laughing.
0: So, y'all, Nicki Minaj's support of Trump has definitely sparked debates online. And some believe that she may be supporting him in order to acquire citizenship status or help involving her husband and her brother. But a Trump advisor has pushed back on those claims, calling them disgusting and disgraceful. He wrote that Nicki has never once asked the president for nothing, and she says that he says she only offered support and assistance. He also claimed the idea that she's expecting something in return is false, calling it total garbage. And speaking of Nicki Minaj, she made a surprise cameo appearance Thursday at Elon Musk's Starbase site in Texas, where SpaceX tried to launch the new mega rocket thing into outer space, but it all fell apart due to technical issues. However, Nicki wants to give Elon a nice old shout out. Here you go.
4: A major shout out to Elon. Elon, thank you for everything that you're doing for humanity.
5: Okay.
1: Wow. Wow. There you go.
5: Like teaching AI how to be racist. I'm sorry. Go ahead.
0: We're going to wrap up the hospital on that note. But for more information on these stories and more, you can go to RickySmileyMorningShow.com. 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And you can hit me up on my social media at SoSoBrat. Coming up next, y'all, we got Rock T with that HBCU, though. Who we repping today, Rock T?
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5: 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The inner loop of 45 stopping up between Church Street and 77 due to an incident that's now cleared. On 3rd Street, we have an accident between Providence Road and South Torrance Street. East Boulevard, we have an earlier accident at Kenilworth Avenue. And we have stalled vehicles on Batesford Road at Hoskins Road, as well as Moores Chapel Road at Rhine Road. I'm Jack Wiley on 105.3.
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8: Good morning, cloudy with some thunderstorms with a high of 75. The loss of NASCAR's winningest driver is sending shockwaves through the sport. Kyle Busch died yesterday at the age of 41, just days before he was originally expected to race in the Coca-Cola 600 in Charlotte. North Carolina's online sports betting tax revenue sees a 29% spike. Charlotte Business Journal reports that the tax revenue from sports betting has reached $121.5 million, with funds allocated for various initiatives, including youth sports and grants for UNC System Schools Athletics Department. New research is showing that late night snacking combined with stress is not good for your health. The study shows stress late night eaters were nearly 40% more likely to experience abnormal bowel habits such as constipation or diarrhea. I'm Katie Gray, now back to the Ricky Smiley Morning Show on 105.3 R&B.
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3: 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Rock Teezy for Sheezy up in the building. It's time for another HBC. You know, we're going to always put a spotlight on our heroes and sheroes that attended or currently attend our historically black colleges and universities. Let's truck it on down to Jacksonville, Florida. Home of Edward Waters University, established in 1866. Home of the Purple, Orange, and White Tigers. Shout out to the Triple Threat Marching Band. Shout out to one of y'all's former students, James Cannon Ball Butler. He played running back for Edward Waters football team. Yes, indeed, he feed the needy. Why they call him Cannonball? Hey, all of his teammates used to say, you try to tackle him. He played 8 seasons in the NFL with the Pittsburgh Steelers, the Atlanta Falcons, and the St. Louis Cardinals. To this day of this HBC, you know, he's the only alumnus from Edward Waters to ever play in the NFL. I'm just saying. He was the leading rusher for the Atlanta Falcons in each of his 4 seasons with the squad and was selected to the Pro Bowl in 1969. Mr. James Cannonball Butler, another proud HBCU alum of Edward Waters University. If you didn't know, now you know. If you want me to highlight your favorite HBCU, hit me up on my social media platforms at Rock T Holla. 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
6: Hey, Rock, you good?
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6: Alfredo's coming up next.
1: Hey, it's a party with a purpose, and it's going down October 26th through November 1st. We are talking about the One Voyage 2026 coming up next on the Ricky Smiley Morning Show.

0: George Irving Smile, the morning show, the One Voice 2026 that sells October the 26th through November the 1st, and we're selling out of Miami, Florida. Hey, it's a party with a purpose, man. All on the Virgin Voyages, Resilient Lady. Gary, that was your first cruise, first of all.
1: Yes, that was my first cruise. And you know what, Rick? Initially, I was nervous and scared. I said, oh, Lord, because I'd never been on no water like that. But once I got on the boat and we just started mingling and
0: cruising,
1: it was amazing. Yeah. I really did like it. I really loved it. Because you don't even feel like you're moving, first of all.
0: Right.
1: You didn't even feel like you're moving. And then, I mean, just seeing all the people, honey, watching my friends gamble and winning and giving me some money. That was really nice. I enjoyed that, honey. And it was.
0: What about your tea party?
1: Oh, baby, the tea party was amazing. I mean, the people, it's like they were just waiting for that tea party, honey. And I love the audience participation more so with the tea party.
0: Mm-hmm.
1: I love that part. So it was all just a stone blast. Is that how Dawn Cornelius said it?
0: Yeah. I had a good time, man. I had an opportunity to spoon with Cheryl Underwood.
1: Oh yeah.
0: Oh, man. We ain't do nothing. We just spooned. That's it. That's my Zeta sister.
2: Oh, God.
0: I really enjoyed Tyrese performing, man. Going to the spa a couple of times. The oxtails.
1: Come on.
0: The collard greens. With Chef Jannard cooking. And I had found a little private little balcony.
1: Oh, yeah.
0: I found it. You had to go to it. You got to go up some steps. And where nobody knew about. And went up there and laid down and went to sleep and took a deep nap. It had started raining.
3: Is that where Cheryl Underwood found you?
0: She came. I let her come to the room.
3: Oh,
0: you heard me. She got a little paper. You heard me.
3: Oh, yeah. Okay.
0: The lady over there sleep with them depends on tickled the hell out of me more than anything. But we had a good damn time. I got a good laugh from that. It was just awesome.
3: Well, you know what, Ricky? I'm looking forward to going this year, and I can't wait to see T.I. perform, Rick Ross perform, and I also heard we got some performances by D.L. Hughley, Keith Sweat, and DJ Kid Capri, and he gonna be the DJ when we sail away for the sail away party. That's gonna be crazy, because don't nobody spin like DJ Kid Capri.
0: Yes, sir, and I know you love gospel music, man. Pastor Mike Jr. gonna be there. Everybody at Rock City, what's up? Jacaden Carr, Jonathan McReynolds is gonna also be performing.
3: Nice.
0: And we got some good olds. The old school gonna be off the chain. EU doing the butt.
1: Come on, now.
0: Commodores, Confunction, the original Lakeside, Karen White, the Ohio Players, Al Hudson in One Way, the SOS Band, the Bar K's, and we're gonna be announcing more entertainment soon. 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
7: Hey, how you doing? Hey, y'all, machine wasn't working, man. So I just pulled up to the window.
8: Okay, go ahead, place your order.
7: Yeah, let me get one orange juice and two sashi biscuits.
8: Okay, I got the orange juice, but repeat the other part for me.
7: Two sashi biscuits.
8: We don't sell sushi here at McDonald's, sir.
7: I ain't say nothing about no sushi, man. What is wrong with you? I need one orange juice and two sashi biscuits, man.
8: Okay, hold on. I got the orange juice and I got the biscuit part. Can you repeat the other part for me, please?
7: Bruh, two sashi biscuits.
8: Okay, you mean sausage.
7: Brothers, I just said the same thing you just said, man. Look, I ain't got time today for you to be playing with me. I got somewhere to be. Give me one orange juice and two sashi and biscuits, man. That's it.
8: Okay, so I got one orange juice, two sashi and biscuits, right?
7: That's it. The same thing you said. It wasn't that hard, was it?
8: No, it wasn't hard at all. Could you go pick up your order at the second
7: one? All right, man. Two sashi biscuits. What's so crazy about it?
9: Hey, Gary.
3: Coming up next, y'all. K. Michelle is speaking.

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1: Hold it!
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3: It's Gary.
4: I wanna hip you to the tea.
3: It's Gary, baby.
5: All right, 7 minutes after the hour, Gary has the tea and the Kahlua of the day. Gary, good morning.
6: Good morning, Ricky. Good morning, America. Good morning to you. It's Friday, a beautiful, beautiful day in the neighborhood. And here's what's happening in celebrity news. Y'all, K. Michelle, y'all, is talking again. Y'all, was that the continuation of this interview that she did with Mr. Shannon Sharp? Now, there was acted, K. Would you do a versus with somebody? And Kate, you know, she decided to talk about it. Now, she refused to call this famous singer's name, but a lot of people are guessing and saying they kind of know who it is, because I wasn't there, but I'm going to ask some of y'all eventually. But here's what Kate Michelle had to say.
5: Would you do versus?
7: Oh, I think I should do a versus.
5: Who you going to go up against?
7: Probably the Muppet, but, I mean.
5: Who the Muppet?
7: But she's the one with teeth knocked out, sleeping with married men, not me.
5: I don't know who you talking about. You don't want to tell me? About? Tell me in my ear.
6: Brad.
8: Who is it?
6: Do anybody know who the Muppet
9: is? Don't ask
6: is?
9: Me.
8: I don't know who that is.
9: I'm not. Yeah.
8: Sleeping with married men, that's a clue.
6: Yeah,
5: T fell out. I remember Nene used to say that on Housewives, right?
10: Uh-huh. Is it the initials TB?
11: Rhymes with Lamar Axton.
8: Why she call her Muppet?
9: Gary, now why you mess with this?
8: That's not nice.
5: Now they finna text y'all phone. Y'all phone finna blow up.
9: Gary, why did you... Why
6: Brad, you I didn't say no names. I just said,
9: you
6: did you know?
9: Us in you know. These positions, Gary. Don't do this,
5: yeah, because then they're going to start texting us.
6: K. Oh, Michelle Lord. Said that they just asked if she wanted to do a verse. I mean, look at all the people doing verses. Now, didn't Drake just do a verse? Who he did one with?
5: They ain't got
6: he
5: nothing to do
9: Drake
5: what we talking about.
9: Verses.
6: Ricky Hush.
5: You know they finna
10: Michelle
5: gonna
10: do a
5: text us.
10: She have a two-song.
8: Drake I mean, I'm with Gary. No she should
10: Let's
8: text K. Michelle.
10: Part.
6: I think it's great, though. Anyway, I think she's doing a good... I mean, that's good that she's putting out that she want to do a verse, because that's a new thing. Now they're making good money doing these verses. So, honey, hey, Case Michelle, would you want to do a verse?
8: Versus. I caught it, Brad. Who would
10: Michelle
8: win, guys? Who would win between them?
10: As long as a commercial.
6: But anyway, congratulations, honey, Kate Michelle, and to all those all who right. may be a part of the verses that she may want to do. So, moving on. In other celebrity news, y'all, I tell you, men could do some of the things, honey. Some. I'm not going to paint y'all with a broad brush. But it's being reported, y'all, that MTL's reporting, y'all, that earlier this week, you know, Lotto, y'all, she practically broke the charts, y'all, in social media when she dropped a deeply emotional pregnancy documentary. Now, officials confirmed, y'all, that the arrival of her first child and heart launching her long-rumored romance with 21 Savage. Now, they said the couple been keeping the newborn's identity closely under wraps. But after 21 Savage, y'all, seemingly shared a glimpse of the newborn baby boy online, they say, baby, the rapper's legal wife, Miss Kenyana Joseph, baby, decided that it was the perfect time, honey, to remind the world exactly who has the real bragging rights. Like I said, just hours after the internet erupted over 21 Savage and Lotto's new bundle of joy, Miss Kenyana, honey, hopped on to social media page to do some major celebrating of her own. Now they're saying instead of focusing on the newborn, she decided to highlight the success of the older son that she shares with the married rapper. Now Kenyana proudly, y'all, shared a series of photos announcing that their son just officially graduated from grammar school. And they're saying that fans immediately pointed out that the young man is the absolute spitting image of his famous father, looking exactly like a mini 21 Savage. And they're saying the boy clearly got his intelligence from his side of the family tree. Now, she proudly, y'all, bragged that the young graduate pulled off straight A's, y'all, securing a top-tier report card to go along, y'all, with his diploma, which is so touching.
8: Aww.
6: And they said, how could this man allegedly have a baby with this woman, and they got a wife and a child on the other side of town somewhere else, and the mom had to post their child, said that he made straight A's and stuff, when the daddy allegedly got a baby with another woman, and they're not even married. But he's still married. How do people do that? Is that the American way now? Because it's sad. They said the baby daddy's out here, baby, welcome.
9: Everybody what? Got their situations, and they have to do things for certain reasons. So this one you can't really dive too deep into because it's kind of personal and it's a lot of legal stuff involved. So I'll just talk to you later off air about this so we don't go into it and make it something that it's not.
6: Yeah, because I kind of heard a little bit somewhat about it, but they say the baby daddy's out here, baby, welcoming a newborn with a side piece, and the wife is showing off their son that got real brains and straight A's.
9: He takes care of his other children as well, so.
6: Oh, he does?
9: Yeah, let's tread lightly with this one, Gary.
6: Well, he needs to show them other kids, too.
9: They are good friends and family, so, you know, Lotto was on the rap game when she was younger, so before she even became Lotto, so that's like a little sister, so. I just want to
6: hit the
9: lotto
6: when she got that woman's husband.
5: Oh, Gary, go to it.
9: Gary, we're not doing this.
6: I'm just saying.
9: She hit the lotto when she went platinum, and all her albums have done great. That's when she hit the lotto, and she is Lotto. So congratulations to Lotto for her beautiful, beautiful newborn baby.
6: Congratulations, Lotto, and 21 Savage.
9: Yes, all and right. 21 Savage, yes.
6: Now that said and did, Brad, y'all know what time it is.
5: What time is it?
9: Shalala, Lord.
6: Yes, shalala to all the wonderful people out there in radio land. The Kahlua today, honey, is one of my favorite Kahlua. My Kahlua today, y'all, is Clementine. On the high end, you say Clementine. And on the low end, you say beautiful orange. That's your Kahlua for today.
5: Orange. Y'all give it up for Gary with the team. All right, Friday people, I got the wake-up call. It is Friday. Hit me up at 866-9-RICKY, 866-9-R-I-C-K-E-Y. 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
2: 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I'm Alfreda's, finally. 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Before we dive into the weekend, though, let's take a moment to check in on your news, weather, and traffic on 105.3 R&B.
17: 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The outer loop of 45 stopping between Wilkinson Boulevard and Steel Creek Road. Northbound 77 heavy between the south end of 45 and Woodlawn. We have an accident on Harris Boulevard at 45. And on the inner loop of the John Belt Freeway, we're stopping up between Church Street and 77 due to an earlier accident. I'm Jack Wally on 105.3.
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20: Good morning. Cloudy with some thunderstorms with a high of 75. Mecklenburg County Commissioners expressed strong support for proposed $2.6 billion budget. NPR reports that the budget would include a 1.8% spending increase and fully fund Charlotte Mecklenburg Schools' $700 million local funding request without raising property taxes. As grocery prices and everyday costs rise, more families in the Charlotte area are turning to food pantries for help. Queen City News reports that Champion House of Care has seen a 25% increase in demand in just the past few weeks, serving over 5,000 people. An anticipated Charlotte grocery store has a fall opening date. WSOC-TV reports that Wegmans on North Community House Road will open its doors to customers on October 14th. I'm Katie Gray. 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
21: I'm WBTV Chief Meteorologist Al Conklin with today's First Alert weather forecast. Spotty rain this morning will give way to cloudy skies, but then more thunderstorms develop this afternoon. A much cooler day. Highs in the middle 70s. Rain heavy at times tonight. Overnight lows middle 60s. Pretty much a washout on Saturday. There will be some dry hours, but several rounds of showers and thunderstorms, including heavy rain at times. Highs in the middle 70s. Slightly lower rain chances on Sunday until late in the day. Highs in the low 80s and scattered thunderstorms on Monday Memorial Day. Highs again in the middle 80s. Have a fantastic holiday weekend.
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0: hey, hey. It's Lucky Lisa in the nation's capital. I want to wake up Ricky, but it sounds like you're already up. Wake up, wake up, wake up.
1: What's up, this is Mom. I want to wake up my cousin, Rack, Brad, Alfreda, Rock T, Special K, Gary. Wake up, wake up, wake up.
2: Hey, happy Friday. This is Tony out of Houston, Texas. But I'm looking for Black Tony, kind of like a law firm. I got a problem with the dog and the cat. They have domestic violence over the fighting over the food. Like Tony, kind of like a law firm. We need you in Houston, Texas. Wake up, wake up.

0: All right, y'all, Rick's Modern Morning Show. The Supreme Court has been busy making decisions that will affect our lives. But if you don't pay attention, you will not know what moves that, you know, that are being made. Here to talk about boycotting and more, ladies and gentlemen, the president of the NAACP, Derrick Johnson. Good morning, President Johnson.
1: Good morning, Richie. Thank you for having me on the show.
0: Man, thank you for being on the show. It's a lot going on, and you're all over the internet right now, and everything that's going on with the redistricting and everything. Talk to us and let the people know what they need to know and what they need to do.
1: Well, in this moment, the rights of African Americans in this country is under direct attack. They're trying to minimize our input, suppress our vote, and remove our voice in policymaking. We cannot stand idly by and allow that to happen without a response. We call for individuals who are some of our top-performing athletes coming out of high school to think hard about their choice. We should not be recruited to be on the fields of state schools when the very states the schools are a part of are seeking to strip away our voting rights. These are athletes who are making profits on the field, but they don't want their voice and the mix for policy making. Sharecropping is over, and we're calling attention to that.
2: Let me ask you this, and this is just a personal question I have. Do you really think that these college athletes can boycott when, you know, the NFL couldn't even do it? You know, when they were saying, hey, you need to, you know, kneel when the sun comes on, and many black athletes would not do it. They still with their hand over their heart, you know. So I just wonder how hard it would be for college athletes to do this.
1: I think it's two different things here. We're not telling college athletes to not play sports. We're saying when you have a decision between going to University of Michigan or Alabama, choose Michigan. We're saying if you have a choice to go to UCLA or Georgia, go to UCLA. Mm-hmm. So we're not telling anyone not to do anything. We're saying you have options here. These are players who are highly recruited. They're going to be faced with these options. And that's a great thing. But why should we provide our talent on the field and the basketball court so the schools can make billions of dollars in those very same states that the schools are a part of, saying, but we don't want you to have any say who your representative and any say on the public policy that will govern your lives? Sharecropping is over.
3: Okay, so this current voter rights bill that was recently passed, in a nutshell, can you explain how this affects black voters and what makes this boycott so important?
1: So that's no particular voting rights bill that's passed. What the Supreme Court did was they simply say it's okay to discriminate against black folks, particularly in the South. That prior to the Voting Rights Act of 1965 being enacted, we didn't have any representation throughout the southern region, all of the former states. So these are states where 55% of all African-American lives. It was only after the implementation of the Voting Rights Act and the maintenance of that act over time that we began to get congresspersons like Jasmine Crockett out of Texas, or for that matter, John Lewis out of

0: Atlanta. And so what the states were forced to do was ensure fair representation. But the Supreme Court said, well, you can't do that anymore. And you can draw districts based on partisanship, but you can't do it based on race. And what the state's immunity did, they went, held special sessions, Tennessee started first, to redraw the lines to take away districts where black folks had an opportunity to elect the candidates of their choice. There is no more important issue than our ability to elect candidates of our choice and to ensure that the rights of our communities are protected and we have a hand in the policymaking process.
1: Right.
0: That's the paramount role of this association right now, and that's the work we must do. So, Ricky, we are narrowly focused on ensuring that November's election reflects the needs and interests of our community. The turnout is going to be key. We cannot be observers in this war that this administration has launched against us, because if we are observers, we will be casualties of that war. We got to get engaged. So if you know top-performing athletes who are considering their options, we just said choose wisely. Don't go to a state that disrespects you. Go to a place that's going to actually see you, support you, and allow you to prosper.
2: Now, I was just going to say, so maybe even just because that's great for these athletes, but maybe even the people who go to the games, maybe we start boycotting the games.
0: We're telling fans don't go to the games. We're telling our folks stop buying the paraphernalia. Mm-hmm. Don't provide profits to states that don't see you as a person, as a whole person. Sharecropping is over. They want to leverage us on the field so they can generate billions of dollars for the very institutions that in some cases are not only denying our rights as citizens, won't even admit our children unless they are on the field.
1: Absolutely. Absolutely, Brother Johnson. I stand with you 100%. You have a convention coming up. Tell us about the NAACP convention.
0: We will be in Chicago, Illinois this summer for our annual convention. I encourage all of the listeners in the Chicago area, but anyone to come join us in this most crucial time. July 18th through the 22nd in Chicago, Illinois, we will be there.
1: Anything that you need for me to do, let me know. I stand beside you, sir.
0: I appreciate you, man.
1: Yes, sir. My Mississippi fraternity brother, president of the NAACP, the one and only Derek Johnson, y'all. Thank you. Hey, man, love you, man.
0: I love you. Take care.
1: Yes, sir, you too. All right, y'all, more Ricky Smiley Morning Show coming up.
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2: Good Friday morning, Queen City. 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But first, let's get you caught up with your news, weather, and traffic right here on 105.3 R&B.
10: 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Near the state line, northbound 77 is slow between the south end of 45 and Woodlawn Road. The outer loop of 45 in West Mecklenburg slow between Wilkinson Boulevard and Steel Creek. And we're slow on northbound 85 out of Gaston County between Cochran and Belmont Abbey. Arrowwood Road, we have an accident between Whitehall Executive Center Drive and 485. I'm Jack Wiley on 105.3.
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13: Good morning, cloudy with some thunderstorms with a high of 75. The loss of NASCAR's winningest driver is sending shockwaves through the sport. Kyle Busch died yesterday at the age of 41, just days before he was originally expected to race in the Coca-Cola 600 in Charlotte. North Carolina's online sports betting tax revenue sees a 29% spike. Charlotte Business Journal reports that the tax revenue from sports betting has reached $121.5 million, with funds allocated for various initiatives, including youth sports and grants for UNC System Schools Athletics Department. New research is showing that late-night snacking combined with stress is not good for your health. The study shows stress late-night eaters were nearly 40% more likely to experience abnormal bowel habits such as constipation or diarrhea. I'm Katie Gray. 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

0: the nose there, Memorial Day weekend, man. OMG. Jalai, what up, man?
1: I'm good, man. You're done with this gear and everybody up for the weekend, man. And of course, hit me up on the gram at J-A-H Lion Sound.
0: J-A-H Lion Sound. Thank you. Hey, boy. Ooh, boy. Birthday bash. Better be something ugly.
1: About to make a movie, man. 20,000 people. State Farm Arena. Holy for big artists. Trust that, man. This Sunday in Atlanta, man.
0: Hey, John, can you go live when you mix, man? We want to see you rock. I want the people to see what you do, man.
1: Yeah, but say no more, man. I got to go live.
0: Yes, sir. John Lyon on the 1-2 Chicken and Waffle Mix. Black Tony, what's up?
2: It's just a lot right now, Rick. It's a lot right now.
0: Man, come on, man. You don't mess up your
2: blessing. It's a lot right now. I've been working so hard for the last couple weeks trying to get my dad on. Damn, man, I'm trying to get my law firm up, man. Kind of like a law firm. I'm trying to get it up. I'm trying to get it going.
0: And what's the problem, though? The devil is a lie.
2: These folks done sent me a letter, shout.
0: What? And said what?
2: The folks from the city, they sent a letter. You got what? Yo, email to them.
3: I got an email and a letter.
0: What did it say?
2: Tell him what these folks trying to do to me.
3: Okay, it says, this letter is from the City Office of Building Permits and Licensing. The City of Atlanta has issued a cease to continue order regarding the office space at blah, blah, blah. This order is directed to the registered leaseholders. Oh, Ricky Smiley and Antonio Denard Williams, a.k.a. Black Tony. It says it right here in black and white.
0: That's a real name.
3: For violations of Building Code 877 and a whole bunch of numbers.
0: What's the name? What's the real name?
3: Antonio Denard Williams.
0: I never knew that.
3: Yeah. So I'll continue. This letter addresses violations of office construction and renovation at the offices of kind of like a law firm. Violations include unauthorized walls being torn down, carpet removal, construction of a DJ booth, non-permit kitchen facilities, and stripper pole additions.
0: That's all. What you going to have add a DJ booth in there for?
2: Because I'm trying to get Jalina to come in there and do a party every Friday for the client to come in and, when they're waiting for their check.
0: So was y'all going to have, crab legs and hookah smoke?
2: Yeah, we're going to do all that. So just say, you know how we do it.
3: It says, it says you have to have a permit for the kitchen facilities and also for the stripper pole.
0: That's all what y'all was going to sell.
2: We got crab leg. We got salmon cake. We got Philly steak, Philly cheese, wing, lemon pepper wing, hot wing.
3: Ricky, he can't do it. That's all here in the letter.
0: At a supposed to be like a law firm, Black Tony. Y'all said hookah smoke and crab legs.
2: Yeah, we got hookah. We got lemon drop. We got a little bar set up in there. Everything. So.
3: Direct violation of city code. It says it right here in the letter.
0: And you said stripper pole.
3: Yeah, that's also a violation.
2: It's a stripper pole. Right there. And then,
0: Black Tony, what strippers you got agreed to come down there?
2: I got some from the Flame. I got some from Scroggle. I got some from Cuz. I got two of them from Magic City. I got some from Scroggle. I got some from the Flame. I got some.
0: Which one?
2: Shout out! You want to put their name out there, but I got Hennessy. Oh, you know Hennessy coming through. You know Strawberry, baby Strawberry and Big Strawberry coming through. Okay. That's a mama and a daughter.
3: Ricky,
2: you got Big Strawberry and the baby Strawberry. The mama like 50 and the baby like 22. Look, that need to hear no other. These folks trying to find me some money, shawty. They trying to find us some money. They said we got to pay these folks their money.
3: Ricky, you're in it too. Fines of $3,000 a day have been issued starting May 11th. Both to both leaseholders, Ricky Smiley and Antonio Williams. The fines will continue. Shawty, I'm reading it. The fines will continue to be levied daily until the city
0: that ain't funny.
3: Is satisfied. And this
2: Rick,
3: is signed
2: just
3: by the
2: pay them
3: attorney.
2: The money. Just pay them the money so I can open back up more money.
0: No, I can't do that, bro. I didn't know you was finna do crab legs.
2: How much it
0: strippers.
2: Is right now? How much
0: you
2: it is
0: turn
2: right
0: that
2: now?
0: Thing to no damn club on the weekend, man. That is not a law firm.
3: $3,000 a day, and it's the 22nd.
0: I don't have that kind of money.
3: Yeah, that's a lot.
0: All that Friday after next money gone.
2: Oh, broke ass boy, man. Shout it, man. I bought a
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5: 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Gary.
6: Good morning, Ricky. Good morning, America. Good morning to you. It's Friday, a beautiful, beautiful day in the neighborhood. And here's what's happening in celebrity news, y'all. Miss Clarissa Shields, baby. This girl is addressing the confrontation with Miss Alicia Braungartner, which went down, y'all, during a high-profile combat sports weekend in Las Vegas. Now, they're saying, y'all, that, baby, Miss Clarissa, this girl, she did some things that some people saying, well, girl, you know, she did what she had to do. But they're saying that Miss Shields and Miss Braungartner, honey, the unified, y'all, super featherweight champion, crossed paths, y'all, recently at the Rousey versus Carreno MMA card at the Spear. Now, video from the event show that Miss Shields, honey, hit Miss Braungartner with an open hand, baby, after warning her, baby, to stop speaking on her relationship with rapper Papoose. Now, this ain't most valuable promotion, y'all, which staged the card. Later banned Miss Shields, y'all, from attending the future events. Now, I think if a woman, somebody talking about bad or slick about a person's spouse, don't they have the right to pop them, honey, or slap them in the mouth?
7: Nah.
8: Gary.
7: Huh? You can't put your hands on nobody.
6: But if you're talking about my doggone spouse and stuff, honey, I mean, I should at least be able to defend them. Something.
7: You can defend them with your mouth, but you can't put your hands on them, because then that becomes assault.
6: Do you know anything about that?
7: Absolutely. Went to prison for it.
6: Oh! Yep.
5: Gary, you knew that was
7: Gary, your I can tell you all about it.
9: That's not messy to me.
7: That's part of my life. And
6: thank you,
7: Brad.
9: That's your journey.
7: It's part of my journey.
5: But Brett, tell them what you went through and how you came out as pure gold.
9: See? Come on now. Look what God doing to your life now.
7: That's right. He's working many miracles, doing many things for me.
9: Now what, Gary?
5: She's doing more than you, and you ain't never been to jail. Well, you did. You went to jail, too, Gary. You can't talk about
7: Gary,
5: her going to jail.
7: You went to jail a couple times.
6: But I went to jail lightly.
7: Oh, baby. You go to jail lightly, heavily, jail is jail, honey. It ain't cute for nobody.
10: Went to starter jail.
7: You went.
6: It was like they just...
7: You went. You got a mug shot, don't you?
6: Oh, they sure did something.
5: Yeah, they took your picture.
7: Yeah, they did.
5: Yeah, none of them clothes on that you be modeling in.
7: And
5: everything.
7: They got your real age on there, too, Gary.
9: Uh-oh. Ooh. Ooh, I want to see that mug shot so bad.
5: And Gary, I always want to know. I know when you got fired at Wendy's. Did they take you to jail that day when you was
6: They didn't take me to jail from Wendy's, honey, but... yeah, it was touching, though. Like I said before.
7: Talk about it, Gary.
6: Riding
7: you
6: in the back of a
7: to?
6: Police car. I didn't know a police car, y'all, didn't have cushioned seats in the back.
5: Oh. What you thought this was going to have?
6: It's a police car. You would think they had cushioned seats, but they had just plastic, like.
10: Yeah, they don't want you to be comfortable back there.
6: Yeah, I was very upset about that. Then I was also upset about it. Hell, I mean, they didn't have no clocks in my cell.
5: You thought they supposed to handcuff you in the front.
6: Yeah. Now they put them in the back. I'm like, girl, wait a minute, my arms hurt. But
9: not comfortable.
5: They could put them arms around their stomach.
6: Oh. So they put them in the back, and I was like, all right, girl, that what y'all doing now? But and this is untrue. And when I was riding to the jail, because it was in Corsicana, Texas, and we passed by a pond or something. I said, Lord, don't let this man throw me in the pond, because you know the police can be something else sometimes. So I was very nervous. But look at
7: on
6: Jesus,
7: Golden Pond,
6: he brought me.
5: He brought me this far. You thought they were going to throw you in the pond.
6: Yes. Because you know how they was doing back in the day, honey. They was throwing the girls in the pond, honey. So I'm glad
5: that didn't happen. But you got it. Then you went to jail one day. You were supposed to be on the air.
6: Yeah.
5: And then we had the listeners to come get you out of jail. Shirley came and got you out.
6: Yeah, that was touching. It's good to have.
5: Was you in there for stealing out of the Galleria?
6: No, they took me to jail because what did I went to jail for that time? Probably because
5: you said they gave you some Cheerios. And they said they gave you two little packs of Cheerios.
6: They gave me two boxes of Cheerios, baby, and some milk. And I was like, girl, they didn't have no sweet cereal, but, you know, this the people kind of recognized they gave me an extra box. But I was so glad because Shirley they made it to get me out of jail, child. And
5: you said they got no, they have no magazines or nothing for you.
6: No magazines in the cell. I'm like, girl, they got no magazines.
7: They don't have magazines, no, honey. What do you think? It's a hotel.
6: Right, I was in jail. I mean, I was in jail, but I mean, I was in the little jail, you know. I got out the next morning, but they could have had something for me to read. No clock on the wall, nothing.
0: Boy, he was at Loose Terret.
6: No, I was at that girl in Costa Camp.
0: Oh, okay.
5: No, he wouldn't have survived in Lulu. No, if they would have put him in Lulu, we wouldn't have heard from him again. He would have went crazy.
6: Oh, my God. But I was in jail before in Dallas, though, honey. And, you know, but that's another story, too. In Houston, I mean, that was...
0: How are you going to talk about other people then, Gary?
6: Well, I'm not talking about other people.
5: You was in Houston. We didn't know you went to jail in Houston. Gracious. We need to pull all your records.
6: That's when I had my first breakdown, and we didn't know what was happening. Before I knew it, I just hopped in the back of a truck with some damn men. They brought me to the 7-Eleven, put me out, and the police said I was acting erratic, and they brought me to jail.
0: What were you doing that was erratic?
6: I hadn't taken my medicine, and I was just not really myself. So anyway, they put me in jail for a whole week. My mom and them finally found me. And when they found me, and this is the only truth, I'll tell y'all this, I was drinking out of the toilet because they have those stainless steel toilets.
7: Oh,
6: and
7: no,
6: I was thirsty.
7: No,
10: we
7: no,
10: need
7: no,
10: to
7: no,
10: know
7: no,
10: that
7: no,
10: detail.
7: No,
6: well, I'm just
7: no,
6: telling you the truth.
7: No,
10: wow.
6: But they didn't have nothing
7: no.
6: in it.
10: We could
6: have
10: kind of left that one out.
7: Yeah, but what go in it? What do you mean? That's disgusting.
6: But look, I'm still here, honey, so whatever.
7: You
6: honey.
7: Still
5: look
7: here.
5: At you,
7: but
5: won't God do it? Won't God turn it all the way around?
7: You say something about me. You had to talk about
5: it. Think about
7: it.
5: Daniel stayed in the lion's den. He saved Ooh. Daniel from the lion's den. He saved Gilligan from the island.
10: Gilligan?
7: Yes, he did.
6: Yes, he did.
0: Gilligan part is not.
5: And if he do it for you, he'll do it for me. What a mighty God we serve.
6: And that's what I was trying to tell Brad. If he did it for you, Brad, he could do it for me. And he did it for me. So I thank God, honey, that, you know,
5: took you from drinking out of a toilet to being on Dish Nation. Shalala.
6: Nah. And with that said, y'all know what time it is, honey. Yes, shalala, la, la, la, baby, honey. The girls online be saying shalala-la-la. And shalala-la-la, honey, this is how far he brought me. Look how far he brought me in the Lord. Yes, hallelujah. Brad, praise him. The color of the day, honey.
5: Let's go.
6: The color of the day, y'all, is Clementine. On the high end, you say Clementine. And on the lawn, just say beautiful orange. That's your color for the day.
5: Not orange, but orange.
6: That's right. Y'all pronounce it wrong.
5: There it is. Y'all give it up for Gary with the team. All right, party people, this Confession Friday. And today we want to know, have you ever told a lie and got away with it? Or did you get busted? Hey, what was the lie? Hit me up. Let us know. It's Confession Friday, 866-9-RICKY, 866-9-RICKY.

0: 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Hey, what was the lie? Hit us up. 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
9: 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The outer loop of 45 is slow in West Mecklenburg between Wilkinson Boulevard and Steel Creek Road. Northbound 77 slow between the south end of 45 and Woodlawn. Arrowwood Road, we have an accident between Whitehall Executive Center Drive and 45. And look out for a wreck on Freedom Drive at Allegheny Street. I'm Jack Wiley on 105.3.
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11: Good morning, cloudy with some thunderstorms with a high of 75. The loss of NASCAR's winningest driver is sending shockwaves through the sport. Kyle Busch died yesterday at the age of 41, just days before he was originally expected to race in the Coca-Cola 600 in Charlotte. North Carolina's online sports betting tax revenue sees a 29% spike. Charlotte Business Journal reports that the tax revenue from sports betting has reached $121.5 million, with funds allocated for various initiatives, including youth sports and grants for UNC System School's athletics department. New research is showing that late-night snacking combined with stress is not good for your health. The study shows stress late-night eaters were nearly 40% more likely to experience abnormal bowel habits such as constipation or diarrhea. I'm Katie Gray. 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
13: I'm WBTV Chief Meteorologist Al Conklin with today's First Alert weather forecast. Spotty rain this morning will give way to cloudy skies, but then more thunderstorms develop this afternoon. A much cooler day, highs in the middle 70s, rain heavy at times tonight, overnight lows middle 60s. Pretty much a washout on Saturday. There will be some dry hours, but several rounds of showers and thunderstorms, including heavy rain at times, highs in the middle 70s. Slightly lower rain chances on Sunday until late in the day, highs in the low 80s, and scattered thunderstorms on Monday Memorial Day. Highs again in the middle 80s. Have a fantastic holiday weekend.
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15: Did you see that?

0: talking about lies. Have you ever told a lie and got away with it? Or did you ever tell a lie and get busted?
1: Oh, I guess everybody has. But, Ricky, the internet is going crazy and saying that psychology expert and life coach Dr. Cheyenne Bryant might have been caught in a lie. Now, some say she's not a doctor at all. Now she's facing major backlash over the legitimacy of her doctorate and whether or not she's actually a licensed therapist. Now, she's saying, yes, she earned her degrees and credentials, but social media detectives say, we spot some inconsistencies in her background. But when asked about the backlash, she had this to say.
2: I'm going to clear it up once on here. I'm not doing it again. For the folks who have already made up their mind to not like me or not understand me, listen, I don't give a f*** what your narrative is. I would like for you to recreate it, double down on it, and run that shit. Because I don't give a fuck about it. Now, it's very simple. I went to a school, Argosy University, completed an entire program. I went back online to get my official transcripts because I was applying to a law school many years ago to be a professor there. And I had to provide my transcripts. And I went to contact the school and say, hey, I need my official transcripts. I

0: so I need to shut up and be quiet and be glad that I made it to where I am and getting into somebody else's degree, because then they're going to start looking up my stuff, and now y'all want to see all them damn suspensions.
1: Right. But however, if you're saying you're a doctor and giving advice, that's a different story. I don't know, but I'm just saying, if you, you know, people are believing you, because if you're saying, hey, I'm a doctor, and they're taking your advice, then that's not right.
0: Well, Jesus is my doctor, and he write out all of my scriptures, and he give me all my medicine in my room.
2: In my room.
1: Good doctor.
0: Come on in my room. Come on in my room.
3: Yes.
2: Gary. Yes. That's right.

0: got a son.
1: We might have calls, y'all. I don't want to interrupt or anything, but we might have some callers.
0: Hey, hit us up at 8669 Ricky, 8669 RICKEY. Let's go to the phones. Good morning.
2: Did I told a lie and got caught? Mom wanted to know who ate that chocolate in the refrigerator when I was a little girl, and I lied and said I didn't. But she found out because I stayed on the toilet all day long. It was X-Lax.
0: Oh, wow.
3: Hi, there was one time my cousins and I were trying to sneak out to go to a party, and so we told our big mama we were spending the night with some friends. Well, my cousin came down and shined the light and scared my big mama, so she called that lady to tell her where to drop us off. And we weren't there. That lady said, my children are home in bed. Oh, we were in so much trouble. And my big mama said, do you know how embarrassed I was?
4: I have a confession. I rode in the trunk of the car for 27 minutes. He didn't even know I was in the trunk of the car. And threw right up at my coworker's house. So, no, they got busted.
5: I got caught stealing with a group of girls when I was smaller. And I'm the only one got caught. Everybody else got away.
0: Oh, my God. Those are some real confessions right there. Okay. Anybody got any confessions, Alfredas?
1: Well, I had a Volkswagen Beetle, so I would get it started down the end of the street, and I would sneak out because my dad wouldn't let me go out. And one time I got busted because my sister, Sharonda, with her loud mouth, she told it on me. She tattled.
0: You didn't crack it up. You went and you tried to jump it off, push it and jump it off.
1: Yeah, and I did. It worked every time. And one time I got home and everybody, all the lights were on. I was like, you rat.
6: Yeah. Them things are loud when they start off.
1: What?
0: Yeah. Yeah. Yeah. I had a Toyota, that Toyota Corolla, man. If they cut off, you can push them and jump them off.
1: Yes.
0: You got to know how to pop that cable.
1: That's right.
0: And again, pop that baby on. Yes, sir. That was a good way to start a car. Yes. When your car wouldn't start, you can push it and jump that baby all back in the day.
1: That's right.
0: God, that's some good memories. All right, y'all, hit us up at 866. Dave, Super Dave, did you have any confessions?
1: He lying about his height.
0: Yeah.
7: He lying about his height.
0: Yeah, I'm afraid to say you lied about your height on your
7: people on your always job. Want to question me about my height. From Rock T to Alfredas. I am 5'7".
6: No, you're not.
1: You're not taller than me, bud. I'm 5'5".
7: No,
1: You're lying right now while we're talking about confession.
0: Alfredas, are you taller than the Super Dave?
7: No, she's
1: yes,
7: not.
1: I'm 5'5". You know, we're going to post a picture because I am taller than you.
0: Man.
1: Barefoot.
0: Dave. Yes. We don't let them do you like that, dog. Yeah. Class of 87 got to stick together.
7: Thank you.
1: I mean, I'm trying, but I just want him to confess. This is confessions. It's Confession Friday. Why won't he just be honest?
0: 866. 8669 Ricky. They say you flew to South Florida for free sitting in somebody's lap, baby. 8669 Ricky. 8669 RICKEY. 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
1: Hey, y'all. It's Friday. I'm Alfreda's finally TGIF. Before we dive into the weekend, though, let's take a moment to check in on your news, weather, and traffic on 105.3 R&B.
2: 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The outer loop of 45 is slow in West Mecklenburg between Wilkinson Boulevard and Steel Creek Road. Northbound 77 slow between the south end of 45 and Woodlawn. Arrowwood Road, we have an accident between Whitehall Executive Center Drive and 45. And look out for a wreck on Freedom Drive at Allegheny Street. I'm Jack Wiley on 105.3.
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4: Good morning, cloudy with some thunderstorms with a high of 75. The loss of NASCAR's winningest driver is sending shockwaves through the sport. Kyle Busch died yesterday at the age of 41, just days before he was originally expected to race in the Coca-Cola 600 in Charlotte. North Carolina's online sports betting tax revenue sees a 29% spike. Charlotte Business Journal reports that the tax revenue from sports betting has reached $121.5 million, with funds allocated for various initiatives, including youth sports and grants for UNC System Schools Athletics Department. New research is showing that late-night snacking combined with stress is not good for your health. The study shows stressed late-night eaters were nearly 40% more likely to experience abnormal bowel habits such as constipation or diarrhea. I'm Katie Gray. 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

0: Man, that reminds me of this cute little Mexican chick, man. She was beautiful, but she was built up something terrible. Anyway.
1: Okay. All right.
0: I liked her, but when she walked off, I'm like, no.
1: Is that your confession?
0: Yeah, she was beautiful. But that bitch, she was built up something terrible.
1: What was the problem? Was it like her butt?
0: Like one of them little calls.
1: Oh.
0: Them little electrical calls.
2: Yep. All like a Chevy Volt from the back.
0: Yep. Beautiful face.
3: Oh, man.
0: Stupid. Boy, that body.
3: I had to let her go, dog.
0: And then you said that trying to think, like, I probably could I get her in a gym? She wasn't big enough, just built terrible. Like.
1: You could have got her some butt shots.
0: You ever seen them cars, like, if they've been in a car accident, then they put the new parts on there, but they ain't painted it yet?
2: He's got that primer on there only.
1: That's perfect. Wow.
3: Oh.
1: So we got anybody calling for Confession Friday? Because that's your confession.
3: Turn your mic on, Super Dave.
1: 8669 Ricky. Yeah, it's Confession Friday. Today we're talking about lies. Have you ever told a lie, got away with one? Or did you ever tell a lie and get busted? Hit us up right now. 8669 R-I-C-K-E-Y.
3: Not a Ricky.
4: Good morning.
5: Refurbished
3: car.
5: Actually, I lied about my height and weight, but as far as that lady being a doctor, you would have to be registered in any state that you are working out of and have a number, like an attorney or whatever, to work under.
6: I ain't got no confession. I just want them to play. Come on in my room. Jesus is my doctor. And he give me all my medicine. Please tell him. I listen faithfully. My name is Queen. I'm calling from Georgia. Please.
7: So listen, so I used to work for this computer company a while back, and I had confiscated or stole three computers, and then I had another friend of mine, coworker, drive his truck up to here, and he had got five other ones. So we had stole a total of like 20 computers, and they were Apples, and we never got caught.
6: In the refrigerator, and I ate it. And she was like, who ate my shrimp fried rice? And she said, that's okay. I hope a grain of that rice swell up so big in your ass, you won't be able to pay it.
1: Goodness.
0: Man. Now, I used to help single moms out, if they ain't have enough money to get their shoes when I was working at Foot Locker. I ain't care. Hell, I didn't like the manager no way. So I ain't give a damn.
2: They had a couple free pair of shoes.
0: British Knights. I'll never get that lady.
1: Ooh, British Knights.
0: Trying to get them kids some British Knights. And two of them, she just didn't have it. Man, they left out there with them shoes. I didn't give a damn. Yeah. I knew they was going to fire me anyway. Don't take the shoes, lady. And then she's standing around. So, ma'am, get them shoes and go on out the door. Hell, just the hell you standing around there smiling for? How much you blessed? We ain't blessed. We're going to hell for this.
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0: 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This right here is my
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0: 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That's 214-495-1963.
1: All right, y'all, Rick's out of the morning show. It is about that time to play Battle of the Sexes. And we got Nicole from Oklahoma City listening to us on 92.1 Heart and Soul. What up, Nicole?
2: Hey.
3: Good morning. Yeah.
1: Hey, happy to have you. And then we got Lamont listening from Aiken, South Carolina, listening to us on 107.3 Jams. Aiken, what up?
4: What's going on?
1: Hey, man, happy to have y'all, man. Welcome to Battle of the Sexes with the men versus the women. And we're going to ask y'all a bunch of questions. Try to answer the questions as best as you can. If you don't know the question, just say pass because we have plenty. Don't eat up all of your time trying to figure out one question because that one question is going to get you. All right?
4: All right.
1: All right, here we go. All right, Nicole, are you ready? We're going to go first, love.
3: I am ready.
1: All right, here we go. Start the clock. What character did Morgan Freeman play in Lean on Me?
3: The principal, Clark, Mr.
1: Yep.
3: Clark.
1: What classic comedy movie featured Richard Pryor, Red Fox, and Eddie Murphy?
3: Pass.
1: That's Harlem Nights. What Snicker brand was made famous by Run DMC?
3: Adidas.
1: Yes. Rules of acceptable behavior between men are commonly referred as what? Acceptable.
3: Double standard?
1: Man laws.
3: Oh yeah.
1: What number do you try to hit to win in blackjack?
3: 21.
1: Yep. How many cards are in a standard deck?
3: 52.
1: Yep. Which NBA team is in Florida that Shaq used to play for?
3: Orlando.
1: Yep.
5: Come on, now. Dang,
1: what is the standard height of an NBA basketball goal?
3: 7'8"? I don't know.
1: 10 feet. You did good, though. You got about five.
6: Yes, got five of them bad boys.
5: You did real good.
1: Yeah, that's me. All right, hey.
3: I'll be listening every morning, and I'll be like, I know all of them.
1: Hey, we appreciate it. All right, Lamont, let's go.
5: Lamont, you ready?
4: Yeah, I'm ready.
5: All right, let's go. How many inches are in a yard?
4: 12.
5: 36. How many ovaries do women have?
4: Two.
5: Yep. Who was the first female solo artist to have a concert tour gross over $1 billion?
4: The Brat.
5: No, hell, I wish. Taylor Swift. Which Kardashian sister had a denim brand called Good American?
4: Pass.
5: Khloé. Which female artist has the most number one songs on Billboard Hot 100?
4: Pass.
5: Mariah Carey. What is the midterm for the mild irregular practice contractions that women experience throughout pregnancy?
1: Hell, I know that.
4: Pass.
5: The Braxton Hicks contractions. Who played the lead actress in Aquila the Bee? Kiki Palmer. Virgil Abloh is the owner of what high-end fashion brand?
1: That's all right, my. That's all right, dog. You did good. You got one special game. But when did she win?
7: All right, ma'am. You have made your family and your city proud because you are the winner of this week's amazing, super exciting, fantastically awesome prize pack from America's Store, the Dollar Tree. Are you ready? All right.
3: Ready.
7: You got a bag of delicious jalapeno mint-flavored, lightly salted sunflower seeds. Yeah. That's a nice snack. Speaking of snacking, how about some Hormel Original Pepperoni Snacks? Delicious, tasty meat in a bag. All right. 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There you go.
1: Yeah, there
7: travel
1: you go.
7: Size, on the road for laundry day. There you go. You got a two-pack of fish-shaped pencil sharpeners.
1: Damn. That's
7: You've
1: nice.
7: Also got a jar of fantastic hazelnut cocoa spread.
1: Mm-hmm. What is that?
7: Good eating. From Little Trees, you got a pair of black ice air fresheners, which can also be used in place of body spray or deodorant.
1: No, man.
7: And finally, you got a can of Manwich. That's right. Sandwich is a sandwich, but a Manwich is a meal.
1: Yeah, man. That's good. You're going to need some buns to go with that, though.
7: You got some what?
1: No, I was just saying he's going to definitely need some buns to go with that.
7: You're
1: going
7: to need some buns to go with it. Buns are not included.
1: And ground beef.
7: You've got, but as a bonus, here's a $20 gift card at the Puff on This Cigar Bar. Relieve your stress. Hop in the car, open your mouth, and puff that fat cigar. There you go.
1: Hey, congratulations. Hey,
7: are you a smoker, man?
1: And what you need, to do?
7: Lamont.
1: What you need to do?
7: Put that fat one in it. The fat cigar. There you go. Puff on that thing.
0: Awful.
5: Maybe next time, Lamont.
7: Yeah. Hey, Lamont, you got one right.
1: Special guy, what you need to do with that cigar?
7: Open your mouth and puff on the fat one.
0: All right, man.
7: Fat cigar.
0: We get it.
5: All right.
7: Smoke it.
5: All right.
0: Okay.
1: One more time for the people in the back. What you need to do?
7: Put that fat one in there.
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30: 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The outer loop of 45 is slow in West Mecklenburg between Wilkinson Boulevard and Steel Creek Road. Northbound 77 slow between the south end of 45 and Woodlawn. Arrowwood Road, we have an accident between Whitehall Executive Center Drive and 45. And look out for a wreck on Freedom Drive at Allegheny Street. 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

0: are Silk Sonic. 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
5: Hey, man, look, hold on. Stop the music right quick. Alfreda.
1: Yeah.
5: First of all, God is good.
1: All the time.
5: Let me say this. I'm broadcasting live from Hot 105, Fort Lauderdale, Palm Beach, Miami. And they just came in here. The program director, the general manager, the sales manager came in here and popped champagne and confetti. I didn't know that this Radio Hall of Fame was a really, really big deal.
1: Oh, my gosh.
5: I mean, it's a whole party going on. They out here, Maestro. I mean, everybody is here. I came down to Florida where I could take my son grocery shopping, because he lives in Hollywood, Florida now for his birthday. I said, "What do you like for your birthday?" He said, "I want to go to Publix." And I know them people thought we was on food stamps where them baskets was full. He was trying to get everything. But I really, man, people don't understand what goes into this show. We don't just wake up and do a morning show. We produce this show all day. Me, TJ, Beyonce, Alfreda's, Taylor. We be texting and putting this show together all day. Tutu. We just appreciate everything. The writers, Special K. We're just grateful for everything. And I hope that we are putting a good show on the air for y'all every morning. I hope and pray that y'all enjoy the inspiration that we do at 5 o'clock, 6 o'clock Eastern every morning when we're giving God praise, that gospel music, and doing the show throughout the day. And I just hope that we're entertaining. And I'm just grateful to be thought of, to even be considered to be in something as prestige as the Radio Hall of Fame, along with people like, Tom Joyner and...

0: I love y'all, man.
1: Okay.
0: Love y'all, man. Appreciate y'all.
2: We love you too, man. We grateful for you, dog.
3: Absolutely.
4: Oh, honey bun.
1: Absolutely.
0: Have y'all.
1: Okay, guys.
4: Trying to get everybody all emotional up in here.
1: It's May 22nd. Here's what's going on in the news. It's Memorial Day weekend, which means folks are packing bags, filling coolers, and getting personally offended by the gas pump. Still, we are expected to travel in record numbers. About 45 million people are going to go at least 50 miles from home between today and Monday. Most of them driving. Gas is around $4.50 nationally. And be vigilant if you are flying. Yesterday, a United Airlines flight from Newark to Guatemala City had to divert after a passenger allegedly assaulted another passenger and then tried to open a cabin door at 36,000 feet. Meanwhile, experts say grocery prices could spike if the Strait of Hormuz situation drags on because so many countries rely on Middle Eastern fertilizer to grow crops. So President Trump has a bright idea of rolling back EPA, which is a refrigerant, the rules, saying it's going to lower costs for grocery stores, restaurants, and families, saving Americans about $2.4 billion a year. So that sounds like a lot, but I did the math. That works out to about 35 cents per household per week, or roughly $1.40 per month. So go ahead and splurge on that pack of bubble gum with that. And enjoy the barbecue this weekend, but maybe don't look too closely at the receipt. For info on these stories and more, go to RickySmileyMorningShow.com. 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
5: Rock T, the sports genius, is in the building.
6: Shot clock at 6. Brunson kicks it out in the corner. Hart, another 3. It's good! Josh Hart lighting it up from long distance.
7: Yes, sir. Josh Hart came alive last night for the Knicks. 26 points, 5 of them three-pointers. They beat Cleveland again to take a 2-0 lead in Eastern Conference Finals. Let me discuss the elephant in the room, man. James Harden, one of the greatest, man. Future Hall of Famer, all that. But his defense is garbage. Man, he got to pick that thing up, man. All great defenders get beat on defense sometimes. It happens. It's part of the sports. But Harden be letting jokers just walk through the lane to the basket, almost escorting them. Like, look, go ahead, take that layup. Knicks head coach Mike Brown said it best.
8: It's sometimes you got to do what the game dictates, and we have to try to figure out different ways to guard Harden and Mitchell. They got to figure out different ways to guard Jalen. But there's no secret we were attacking Harden.
7: We were attacking Harden, the weakness of the defense. So come on, Harden. You got some more gas left in them doggone tank. You know what I'm saying? Let's get it popping. Tonight, game 3 of the Western Conference Finals, Oklahoma City, San Antonio Spurs. One game apiece. Get the popcorn ready. It's going to be off the chain. Follow me on social media at Rock T Holla. Brat got the hot spot right now.
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2: Good morning, everybody. I'm your girl, Brat Tat Tat, and this is the hot spot where we bring you music, movies, and more. So let's get on off into it. Well, y'all, Snoop Dogg says that after seeing the Michael Jackson biopic, he is motivated as he get ready to bring his own life story to the big screen. And here's what he had to say about it.
15: When I seen the Michael Jackson movie, that was inspiring. It was very inspiring because it was great storytelling, the cinematics, the acting, the believability in Nephew becoming Mike and performances and all of that shit that just was exciting to see. It was a spark. It put a spark in me. It gets you into a mode of storytelling. Like, you look at the storytelling, you look at the characters, and you look at how much you knew and how much you didn't know. One thing about me, I never looked at my highlights, so I don't really know what my life was, because I'm living life. So if I see something or hear something, I get amused by it, because it's like, damn, I did that? That was me? Because I don't watch me. I'm too busy right. doing me.
2: Yep, I absolutely understand. We tend to do the same thing, man. We just keep moving and moving in life. We forget. Because sometimes I go places and people be like, the Brat, oh my God, you this and you sold this. And I'm like, oh my God, I did do that. You know, sometimes you forget because you know, you live in life with your family and you working and all this good stuff. But I totally understand what he's saying. And I can't wait to see his biopic. It's going to be good because Snoop has been through a lot, man. It's going to be real good. All right. Last but not least, y'all, speaking of Michael Jackson, many fans are outraged at Netflix over their upcoming documentary of MJ's sexual abuse allegations. Now, some fans are even threatening to boycott the service. The promo for this new documentary started to roll out as the Michael Jackson biopic in theaters crossed $700 million at the global box office. Now, the internet is accusing Netflix of trying to cash in on the moment while reigniting the controversy surrounding the King of Pop. Now, the timing has definitely heated fans. They are not happy with the situation, especially as Jafar Jackson's portrayal

0: of his uncle continues dominating theaters worldwide. Y'all, it's a three-part docu-series titled Michael Jackson, The Verdict, and it drops on June 3rd. That is crazy to me. They could have waited at least maybe till next year or something to do this. I hate that they doing this right now, because we going to still love Michael Jackson no matter what. Anyway, y'all, we going to wrap up the hot spot on that note. But if you missed any part of the show, make sure you check out the Ricky Smiley Morning Show podcast, available wherever you get your podcast. And you can catch me on all my social media at So Brett. Coming up next, y'all, we got the White Stone with that praise mixdown. That's next on the Ricky Smiley Morning Show.
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8: I'm WBTV Chief Meteorologist Al Conklin with today's First Alert weather forecast. Spotty rain this morning will give way to cloudy skies, but then more thunderstorms develop this afternoon. A much cooler day. Highs in the middle 70s. Rain heavy at times tonight. Overnight lows middle 60s. Pretty much a washout on Saturday. There will be some dry hours, but several rounds of showers and thunderstorms, including heavy rain at times. Highs in the middle 70s. Slightly lower rain chances on Sunday until late in the day. Highs in the low 80s and scattered thunderstorms on Monday Memorial Day. Highs again in the middle 80s. Have a fantastic holiday weekend.
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27: This is The Daily Play with Joy Taylor. Just weeks after stunning the football world by drafting Alabama's Ty Simpson in the first round, the LA Rams took a big leap and committed to the present. The franchise officially agreed to a one-year, $55 million extension with the reigning NFL MVP Matthew Stafford, ensuring that the 38-year-old veteran is locked in through the 2027 season. So this move does make it pretty clear the Rams did not draft Simpson to replace Stafford, at least this year. Instead, they are going all in on another Super Bowl run while their rookie sits on the sideline and watches an all-time great do his thing. 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

0: That's St. Harrison with Bad right here at 105.3 RNB. Your girl Olympia D. Good morning, good morning, good morning. How are you doing? Ooh, we're about to kick off your Memorial Day weekend with a bang, baby. And let me tell you, we got your man DJ Stacey Blackman coming through to kick everything off at 12 noon with your Memorial Day mix. And let me see what we got today. Ooh, we got that Text to Win that's kicking off as well. And everybody is very interested to find out what it is, because that means you're going to have 4 days where you can text and win tickets right here on 105.3 R&B. Yeah, yeah, yeah. I know. You like Olympia. Go ahead and spill the beans. I can't do it right now. But I'll tell you what, I will do it at 1:15. All right? So keep it locked right here. It's 105.3 RNB.
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6: The reality is we have again circled the moon with 4 astronauts, taken pictures, and returned safely for a cost of over $4 billion. The first trip to the moon in 1969 cost about $2.5 billion in today's money value, but the astronauts walked around, placed an American flag on the moon, took pictures, and returned safely. So my question is, what have these flights to the moon produced other than some very expensive pictures and, of course, made some rocket ship investors very wealthy? Has exploration of the moon brought us closer to finding a cure for cancer as numbers continue to rise? Or has exploring the moon helped us to figure out how to feed millions of Americans who go to bed every night hungry, many without shelter? Or is the reality that those in charge of spending our tax dollars are more concerned with their friends getting richer than they are about you and me being okay?
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0: PJ Morton with Mutual right here on 105.3 R&B. It's your girl Olympia D. And you know, a little Caribbean feel for you. 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
8: 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We're going to operate off of blind trust, the honor system. 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

0: May we please pause for a minute of prayer, because when prayers become a habit, blessings become a daily occurrence. A prayer of gratitude can be as simple as saying or thinking, "Thank you, God. I love you, and I praise your holy name." Prayers can be both spoken and thought, and are really best when that occurs at the same time, because the essence of prayer is the feeling that is generated, whether it's physical or mental. Just think for a moment about how good it makes you feel when someone expresses their gratitude to you. That feeling of warmth that is indescribably pleasurable. It just outright makes you happy, regardless of what your mood was before that feeling of joy permeated your very being. Now multiply that feeling of joy by billions, as throughout the world and in countless different languages, we offer up our gratitude to God. Thank you, God. We love you, and we praise your holy name. Amen and hallelujah.
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All right, I told you we plan to kick off your Memorial Day weekend with a bang right here on 105.3 R&B. And I got a question. What you doing later on tonight? You know, how you start is how you going to finish, so you might as well go hard in the paint. As a matter of fact, I'll tell you exactly where me and DJ Stacey Blackman will be later on tonight at 11:15 right here on 105.3 R&B.

0: That's right. You better let them know right here on 105.3 R&B. Your girl Olympia D. I'm letting you know tonight is going down. We're going to be over there at TCB 5400 Bar and Grill, located at 5400 Niven Road. We're kicking off your Memorial Day weekend with a bang. You know it's going all weekend long. Just having ourselves a great time. Look, we done had enough bad news. You've been working your butt off at work. You need to let your hair down. Get that monkey off your back. You know what I'm saying? Have some fun with your family and your friends. And the perfect place to do that will be tonight at TCB 5400 Bar and Grill. Let me tell you, they got $6 cocktails. We got hookahs and cigars out there on the patio. The kitchen is going to be open. And let me tell you, they serve some really, really good food. Everybody knows that I love the lobster pasta, okay? So come through, check us out. Everybody is free until 9 p.m. And after 9, you know, it's a little cover. But I'm saying, look, if you can get it for free, why not? So meet me and DJ Stacey Blackman over there tonight, 5400 Bar and Grill. We're going to kick things off at 7 p.m. And again, everybody is free until 9 with 105.3 R&B.
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Look, check this out. If your mama's like my mama, she would love to see Chaka Khan, Patti LaBelle, Stephanie Mills, and Gladys Knight for the Queens Tour. 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

That's Olivia Dean with The Man I Need right here on 105.3 R&B. Your girl Olivia D, and the man that we need is DJ Stacey Blackman. He's in the building, and we're about to kick off this midday getaway mix, Memorial Day weekend style. So get ready for it. It's coming up at 12 noon right here on 105.3 R&B.

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10: The reality is we have again circled the moon with 4 astronauts taking pictures and returned safely for a cost of over $4 billion. The first trip to the moon in 1969 cost about $2.5 billion in today's money value, but the astronauts walked around, placed an American flag on the moon, took pictures, and returned safely. So my question is, what have these flights to the moon produced other than some very expensive pictures and, of course, made some rocket ship investors very wealthy? Has exploration of the moon brought us closer to finding a cure for cancer as numbers continue to rise? Or has exploring the moon helped us to figure out how to feed millions of Americans who go to bed every night hungry, many without shelter? Or is the reality that those in charge of spending our tax dollars are more concerned with their friends getting richer than they are about you and me being okay?
9: This is Reality Radio with Kathy Hughes. What's your reality?
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incredible memories. Like that last song I just played, I remember back in the day, because I attended Clemson University and then I transferred to Appalachian State University. When I came home to Greensboro, home of the A&T Aggies, they used to do something called 2-6 parties. That means the club was shut down at 2, and they would open up the club at 2 o'clock to 6 o'clock in the morning. And you could hear house music, you could hear reggae music, you could hear go-go music. And that's always been one of my greatest memories of being at North Carolina A&T State University during the summer school set.

0: R&B. All right, we're kicking off your birthdays. And first up on the birthday list, we got Johnny Gill. Also, supermodel Naomi Campbell is celebrating a birthday, along with tennis player Novak Djokovic. And taking it over to Facebook, happy birthday to Shania Elliott, as well as Christopher Potts, Barnett Mosley, Shirley DeGroat, George Parks, Teresa Pink Diamond, and Zachary Taylor. And happy birthday goes out to each and every one of you out there celebrating. That's coming from me, Olympia D, and 105.3 RNB.
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was rhyming right there. 105.3, R to the B, Stacey Blackman, Olympia D. I just realized I was rhyming just now. Okay. Right. Y'all remember good hip-hop? We're in my 90s right now. Shout out to the brothers, got those, got your Timberlands laced up right now. In the summertime.

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2: 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You're in the middle of your Memorial Day mix right here on 105.3 R&B. And coming up next hour, we're about to blast off your winning weekend for this Memorial Day weekend. Yeah. I was about to spoil the surprise, but I'm going to keep it to myself. Details coming up at 1:15 right here on 105.3 R&B.
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0: All right, we've officially kicked off Memorial Day weekend. I don't know about nobody else, but we just did that, okay? And look, I know you want to know, Olympia, what can we win this weekend? How about tickets to go see Usher and Chris Brown July the 17th over there at the Bank of America Stadium? Yeah, man. And all you got to do is text the word SUMMER, S-U-M-M-E-R, to the number 71007 to win all weekend long. And guess what? It starts right now.
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0: Queen City, what's happening? What's happening? This your man Snapshot. When I'm out here in these streets, I get it in with Stacey Blackman and Olympia D. Come on now, bring it to me, Black. 105.3 R&B.
1: That's right. You better say it again. And of course, everybody started calling us when I said that we will hook you up with tickets to go see Chris Brown and Usher July the 17th over there at the Bank of America Stadium. But look, you got to text the word summer, S-U-M-M-E-R, to the number 71007 for your chance to win, okay? We're going to keep this thing rocking and rolling. We're just beginning your Memorial Day weekend right here on 105.3 RNB.

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2: The reality is we have again circled the moon with four astronauts taking pictures and returned safely for a cost of over $4 billion. The first trip to the moon in 1969 cost about $2.5 billion in today's money value, but the astronauts walked around, placed an American flag on the moon, took pictures, and returned safely. So my question is, what have these flights to the moon produced other than some very expensive pictures and, of course, made some rocket ship investors very wealthy? Has exploration of the moon brought us closer to finding a cure for cancer as numbers continue to rise? Or has exploring the moon helped us to figure out how to feed millions of Americans who go to bed every night hungry, many without shelter? Or is the reality that those in charge of spending our tax dollars are more concerned with their friends getting richer than they are about you and me being okay?
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6: 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We got your man, DJ Stacey Blackman, in the mix. 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Bye.

0: and the couleur of the day. 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
15: 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The first trip to the moon in 1969 cost about $2.5 billion in today's money value, but the astronauts walked around, placed an American flag on the moon, took pictures, and returned safely. So my question is, what have these flights to the moon produced other than some very expensive pictures and, of course, made some rocket ship investors very wealthy? Has exploration of the moon brought us closer to finding a cure for cancer as numbers continue to rise? Or has exploring the moon helped us to figure out how to feed millions of Americans who go to bed every night hungry, many without shelter? Or is the reality that those in charge of spending our tax dollars are more concerned with their friends getting richer than they are about you and me being okay?
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0: Yeah. Where did you set this on, hell? You gotta make her say my name one time here.
1: Ladies and gentlemen, put your hands together for D.L. Hughley.
0: Remember, it is Foster Care Awareness Month and
2: Thank
0: also
2: you.
0: Women's Mental Health Month. Right?
2: Yes.
0: And also Graduation Month.
2: Graduation Month.
0: Also Music Month.
2: Is it music? That's June.
3: That's June.
0: Oh, okay. I'm just trying to...
2: You said make some stuff up.
0: No, I mean, that's what they do with all these days. Yeah. It wasn't Foster Care Awareness Month.
2: They do kind of throw them all together.
0: Yeah.
2: Wait a second.
0: It wasn't Foster Care Awareness Month, but now it is. It didn't used to always be like that. By that time, kids all have homes now. But it's now Foster Care Awareness Month.
2: Yeah, that is weird.
0: Yeah. So, listen, if you're involved...
2: They just throw it all in one month, whatever they can fit.
0: It's a gumbo.
2: Yeah. It's a gumbo.
0: If you're going to be in Baltimore this Friday and Saturday, instead of today, tomorrow, and Sunday, I will be there. So come check me out at the Baltimore Comedy Factory. Every time you go to Baltimore, I want you to get a crab cake. No, I had enough.
2: They think crab
0: cakes in Old Bay is everything.
2: It is.
0: They put
2: just
0: A-B
2: about,
0: on
2: man,
0: everything.
2: Come on. It is. I'm not going to lie. It's delicious.
0: But those crab, I can't work that hard. Like it's just,
2: I can.
0: Yeah, I can't do
2: bring
0: it.
2: Them on. Bring I them on. Bring it. Them on.
0: Like, a big old table full of crab. I'm like, and a hammer.
2: Whoop-a-whoop-a.
0: And glasses.
2: I want all of it. And a cold beer, please.
0: Yes,
2: thank you very much.
0: And maybe a nice cheese quesadilla.
2: Maybe.
0: Yes, indeed.
2: Maybe.
0: A happy birthday to Johnny Gill. JG. Happy birthday to Naomi Campbell. Happy birthday to Donnell Jones. Happy birthday to the friend of the show, Vivian Green.
2: Vivian, happy birthday.
0: Happy birthday to Julian Edelman. Happy birthday to Avery Sunshine. Happy birthday to the very funny Mark Christopher Lawrence. My name is Earl in Pursuit of Happiness. Happy birthday to J.D. Williams, Brody on the Wire, and of course, posthumously, happy birthday to the legendary Paul Winfield. We got a great show lined up for you. Of course, Jasmine will tell us what's trending. It is Friday. You can't hit happy hour at the club. No worries. Going to bring the party straight to you with the Hughley House Party. On the D.L. Hughley Show right now, here's the SWV. It is the D.L. Hughley Show.
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We're covering the day's top stories with what's trending. That'll be up after Olivia Dean. It is the D.L. Hughley Show.

0: Jazz my in there. Tell these good people what's trending.
1: Did you see the story out of Tennessee where this guy won $835,000 in a lawsuit that he filed because he was jailed for more than a month for posting something regarding Charlie Kirk's assassination?
0: I did.
1: Yeah, it was all about freedom of speech and all of those things.
0: Till it's not.
1: Yeah, till it's not. Yep, he posted something. He thought, you know, it was funny. And they jailed him. And he, you know, he ended up losing his job, and he sued and won.
2: He got $800
1: $835,000. He's 61 years old, retired police officer, and been in jail for 37 days.
2: Well, a cop in prison ain't good, though.
0: Now he ain't got it
1: at all.
0: I wanted to see Chud the Builder while he was in there.
1: I don't know, but he was like, I have freedom of speech. You know, I made a joke about Charlie Kirk's assassination, which, you know, I reserve the right to do.
0: Well, that was a real turning point for him.
1: It really was. It really was. Anyway, also trending, a conversation going back and forth on Reddit. So this couple decided to put their niece through college. They only had a couple of stipulations, one of which, they were very strict about it, though, that she had to maintain a 3.0 GPA.
0: Don't waste my money.
1: That she had to get an in-state university. And she had to have a limit on the amount of courses of nine per semester. Well, she didn't do any of that. And so now she has all these student loans and she's mad because they won't pay it.
0: I didn't pay for you to hang out.
1: They're trying to decide. You know, everybody kind of said, you know, well, you should go easy on her and all the things.
0: Hell no.
1: They're
0: Didn't
1: pay for you to hang out. It was a lot of money. And, you know.
0: You could have went to a junior college and done all that.
1: You could have gone to school.
0: Hell no.
1: You know? And the thing is, they had, I think this is wonderful of them, period. They weren't just putting this particular niece in school. She was just one of the ones who graduated. Her and her husband, this guy and this woman and her husband decided that they were going to provide scholarships for all eight of their nieces and nephews.
0: I'd be damned if you trying to blow up for these other kids.
1: Yep.
0: Damn, you better get
1: she didn't do none of that.
0: Country ass out of here.
1: She only did one thing. I think she chose an in-state university, but she couldn't keep a 3.0. You know, she took more classes and she was partying all the time.
0: That might have been hard.
1: Yeah.
0: 3.0 is hard. Right?
1: It's not hard.
2: I mean, as a B average, but you got to focus, but do your thing. That's what you're there for.
1: Yeah. For you, it might be hard. Now, you could get higher than 3.0 if you focus long enough.
2: Yeah, you can higher than 3.0.
0: Yeah, I probably could.
1: No, he's talking about him. Yeah. You could.
2: No, not if they, take attendance.
0: Probably.
1: Depending on what your major was. If you had a crazy major, it might be tough.
2: Not if they take off for tardiness.
1: absenteeism.
0: You know what? Here's the thing. You guys just never.
1: No, just say
0: never give. You know what? You never do. I guess it's just how people are.
1: What do we never do? We never give
0: you. You're never supportive.
2: Interesting.
0: You are never supportive.
1: Wow.
0: That's what stunted my educational journey before.
1: Oh, is that what did
0: yes.
1: it?
0: Okay. Yes, people not believing in me. Yeah. But you know, whatever.
1: Yeah. Well, that's what's true.
0: We got the Hughley House Party jumping off in 5 minutes. It's the DL Hughley Show.
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0: we outta here. Yo, what happened to peace?
1: Peace. I did okay. That's fine. My mother didn't take me nowhere either. You can't hurt my feelings.
2: So you went through an ugly phase?
1: Phase. I just got rich. That's it.
3: We are bringing the party to you with the Pukley House Party. The Jazz Report is coming up in about 10 minutes now. We're going right back to the party on the D.L. Hughley Show.

0: That wraps up this hour's Hughley House Party. We're bringing the party to you every single hour. Now it's time for the Jazzy Report.
1: Well, the federal government of Nigeria has banned recipients of honorary degrees.
0: What?
1: From using the term doctor before their names.
0: Boom!
1: I did this because of you. The directive aims to curb the misuse and politicization of honorary degrees. The ban applies to officials, academics, and professional usage.
0: Boom!
1: Recipients may still indicate that the degree is honorary after their names. And they say this is part of a broader effort to restore integrity to academics.
0: Boom!
1: I saw that.
0: I was on a plane.
1: I thought about you.
0: I was on a plane coming back from wherever I was coming from. From Chicago. And Yo-Yo had just gotten an honorary degree.
2: Mm.
0: And she had her hat on and everything.
1: Did you say honorary?
0: No, she just had her hat and tassel on. So
1: that hat. Okay, congratulations.
2: Chris Paul just spoke at Trey's Morehouse commencement. And he got his doctorate, his honorary doctorate there. From
0: me and Kyle graduated together.
1: Yeah. It's a lot of honoraries being thrown around.
0: Boom!
1: Yeah, honoraries for everybody. So brisk walking in your 40s and 50s may help you live longer without serious disease. A new study found that those with the best aerobic fitness in midlife developed major illnesses, including heart disease, kidney disease, and other certain cancers about 1.5 years later than the least fit group.
0: Yeah.
1: Get your walk on.
0: All right, coming up, ladies and gentlemen, we had some great calls this week. If you missed it, do not worry. It's what it happened was Friday. Those calls are coming up in about 10 minutes. It's the D.L. Hughley Show.
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0: So do you think that perceptions exist based on people's skin tone?
4: 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Not being funny. Light skin people wrinkle up easy and quick. Dark skin people, our skin we look
3: good. Don't miss a minute of the D.L. Hughley Show.
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18: May we please pause for a minute of prayer, because when prayers become a habit, blessings become a daily occurrence. A prayer of gratitude can be as simple as saying or thinking, "Thank you, God. I love you, and I praise your holy name." Prayers can be both spoken and thought, and are really best when that occurs at the same time, because the essence of prayer is the feeling that is generated, whether it's physical or mental. Just think for a moment about how good it makes you feel when someone expresses their gratitude to you. That feeling of warmth that is indescribably pleasurable. It just outright makes you happy, regardless of what your mood was before that feeling of joy permeated your very being. Now multiply that feeling of joy by billions, as throughout the world and in countless different languages, we offer up our gratitude to God. Thank you, God. We love you, and we praise your holy name. Amen and hallelujah.

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1: The Friday feeling just got a whole lot more interesting. 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It's the DL Hughley Show. And we're back.
2: Now, Monday, what it happened was a mother comforts her baby daddy's new wife because she confronts her baby daddy's new wife because she spanked her child. Take a listen.
3: Something I don't condone, and I told him that I don't want nobody putting their hands on my daughter but me because I'm the mother. So what makes you feel like you could do that?
4: Understood. First off, it was something mutual between me and the father because your daughter was being disrespectful.
3: Okay, this is my thing. My daughter's not disrespectful. And even if she was disrespectful, I told him to not let nobody to put their hands on my daughter.
2: Is it okay for a step-parent to spank the stepchild? That's the question we asked you. You said,
5: "Whip that butt." That's my thought. Been there, done that, and I think you just need to go ahead and let that mother, that stepmom know that, hey, she's in charge of that child when that child is with her. So, yes, take her down.
6: Well, I don't believe in corporate punishment on no level. I have two grown kids, 42 and 46. They're very successful. I'm their biological parent, and I never hit either of them. Now, I think step-parents should have that decision done before they get married. Are you going to hit my child? I don't allow nobody to hit my child. That should be settled before the marriage.
7: If the other parent is active, the step-parent has no right to touch that child, especially if the other parent is active. That is up to, in this case, the dad to handle that situation. If the two moms, the step-mom and the actual mom, if they don't have a relationship like that. Me, I am a step-parent, and there are times I will call their mother up that we have that type of relationship, and I'm like, this is what's going on, boop-de-woo, and then they handle it. Or in the case of I could go to the dad, I can go to either parent when it's not like my biological child, but we don't have that issue. So I think the parents need to work on their communication and their relationship, but at the end of the day, you don't need to put no hands on no child that ain't come out of you as a female.
8: I have a daughter, and she do have a stepfather, and I told the stepfather, if you ever in your life put your hands on my kid, we going to have a personal problem. But the stepfather did call my phone, and he told me, Marlon, look, this is what happened. I walked home, opened the door. Your daughter is inside the house with a 14-year-old boy. He kicked the boy out, and he called me, and I told him to whoop her ass. And when I got there, I whooped her ass. There's certain stuff you can do and certain stuff you can't do. And to that mother who said, oh, my daughter don't be disrespectful, you don't know how your daughter is when you're not around.
4: I feel like it really depends on if the step-parent is married to the other step-parent or not. If y'all not married, don't touch my child. But if y'all married, then okay. Like, you just as much as I'm a parent as I am to my child.
9: I personally don't think step-parents should whoop their kids. But apparently my mom, she thought different because she used to let her ex-husband beat the crap out of me. Mom would let it ride. I never approved of it, even as I got older. I just feel like, you know, step-parents shouldn't have to put their hands on somebody else's kids unless there's an understanding between that other parent with all three parties.
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1: It is the DL Hughley Show, your 2026 edition. In case you're going to be in Baltimore today, starting today, I got a 3-day run at the Baltimore Comedy Factory, so come check me out if you take a notion. Tuesday, what had happened was, due to the recent legislative activity and GOP political moves, many critics believe there is a concerted effort to attack and even subjugate black people. Do you believe that the Trump administration is at war with black America, or is this hyperbole? That's the question we posed to you. You said,
3: I just feel like it obviously appears to be that it's to show hate for black people, because that's the common denominator in America. As long as you give people somebody else to step on, you know, that's what they're going to do. They're going to justify whatever he does just as long as he's stepping on black people. So I feel like that's definitely what's happening. My hope, though, is that changes and that people wake up from this delusion where they think that, well, as long as I'm not black, I'm going to be all right, because you're not all right. We all in this boat together. The sooner people realize that, the better.
4: So disgusted with this whole situation. The bigger question that we need to ask ourselves, though, is how is America letting him get away with this? I mean, it's so blatant and in your face. And there was a study done. I don't remember the name of the study. And it focused on how your cult leaders and people who did things like that, how were they successful? And a study showed, like, if you take a group of people and take their most, I guess, egregious gripe about another group of people, and you just repeat it, you repeat the problem, and you repeat the solution, it short circuits that group of people's brain to make logical decisions. And white people hate us so much, they're so racist, till even when he gives them all the evidence in the world that he's not worth a damn, they short circuit, they don't want to think it through, and they just stick to their guns on him. The only thing now that's going to line this country back out is pain.
5: They knew this from the beginning, that he wasn't right to run the country, but this is what they asked for. So this is what they get. And yes, he is against the black population, and it's getting worse. I voted for the black woman, so don't blame me.
6: There has always been a war on black people. It has never been, it has never stopped. Whether it was overt or subversive, there has always been. Outside of the indigenous people that are here, they had to make a law where we cannot be deported, and these Caucasian people can't stand it. So they want to go back and back and back to try to put us in our place. But the one thing they can't realize is that our young blacks ain't taking this no more. So they can try as they might, but eventually they're going to lose. But there has always been a war on black people, and it has never stopped. And it's going to continue subversively. They're just doing it overtly again, but they're going to go back to doing it subversively.
7: Trump is robbing this country blind. He is stealing all of our money in everybody's face. That's what he's doing. And his supporters are so hateful and full of racist bigotry that they can't even see that that's what he's doing. So, you know, he's not going to give them a dime of that money. They won't see one brown penny. Not one. And he's going to keep all that money for himself, like he's doing with all the other money he's stealing from us. He just stealing. That's point blank, period. He's a con man, and he's conning right now.
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0: That's Bruno Mars' Risk It All Wednesday. What had happened was a video has gone viral of a woman being jumped by five other women, and her husband jumps in and hits the woman with vicious punches to protect his wife. Listen to the fight.
1: He's fighting girls. What the f***? Dude, he just out of her.
0: Some people think the husband should go to jail for hitting a woman. Others say it was the right thing to do, protecting his wife, self-preservation. What do you think?
2: Hey, listen. If somebody is hitting on your woman, I don't care if it's a group of men or a group of women, they deserve whatever happens to them. Because if you allow, especially women, crazy women that decide that they're going to jump your woman, and you allow it, and you sit there watching, you don't want to do anything because they're women, then what type of man are you? Because sometimes you have to let women know that don't use that women card. Don't ask for me to be a gentleman and you act like you got bigger balls than I do. So if you're going to act like you got bigger balls than I do, you better be ready to, you know, deal with the consequences. You cannot do that and expect to go home with me. If I got a black eye and you let some women kick my butt, guess who's going to be sleeping on the couch? It ain't going to be me, okay?
3: Well, if five women jumping on my wife, yes, I'm going to try to stop it, try to break them up. As soon as one of them girls hit me, it's over with. But yes, I will help my wife. Yes, sir.
4: Let me tell you something. I don't care if my man is fighting one-on-one. I'm jumping in it off with their head. So what he did was absolutely correct. So that's all I want to say. He did what he needed to do.
5: Yes, I think he was absolutely correct by helping his wife out. If not, he's going to have to need them hands to help himself when his wife gets home. Yeah, man. And I don't care if it was 11 years old or 41-year-old women. Man, 5-1, that's a disadvantage.
0: And then, of course, we asked, a father is told by his baby mother that he can't take his child to Disneyland, that she takes all the kids. Take a listen.
6: I told him the only way that he can take her is if he agrees to take my other three kids. Now, our daughter is 13, and then I have a 3-year-old, a 6-year-old, and an 8-year-old. And then he responds back telling me that I'm just being bitter. Now, I told him, I say, look, I don't want to have to deal with my other kids crying. Like, when my daughter leaves to go with him to the theme park, my other three kids are going to be sitting at the house crying, wondering why they couldn't go too. And I just feel like, as a man, he should be willing to take my other kids.
0: Do you think she was right? You said.
7: I'm just over mothers. The mothers like that, they just give good mothers a bad rap. And I am so sorry. I might, you know, I'm lost for words. I'm just, you know, we like to say like, oh, deadbeat fathers. These deadbeat mothers that's taking care of their kids too. Deadbeat mothers, you know, you take care of your kid. I take care of my kid every day. If that's the case, why are you messing this child up by doing the things you're doing? I know I'm going to get in trouble for saying this, but some of them should have been sterilized right off top. They don't deserve to be mothers.
8: I think she lost her damn mind. I don't understand what makes her think that she's responsible for the other kids that she's had by probably three other guys. I mean, it just don't make sense, because I wouldn't take it. I'm like, yeah, we'll go when I pick you up and we'll have fun all day and we'll be shooting pictures today on the merry-go-round, eating popcorn, eating cotton candy, and on the duck boats and every damn thing. I'm like, take the other three kids. Boy, I tell you, women had a call. And then she got a 3-year-old at that. So what if I take them out there and one of their asses get lost? Then what? Who responsible then? You hear me? Got to be a damn fool.
9: I think these moms are losing their minds. You know, where are the other fathers of these other kids? How can you tell somebody where they could take their child if it's their child too? How can you assume that I should just pay for all these kids? These moms are really bugging, and they really need to take a good look at themselves.
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You know, I had somebody have the nerve to say that the, what's the dude, Harrison Floyd, oh, he's only in prison because he had priors. Well, Donald Trump has been arrested 3 times in the last 4 months, and he's still out. You can still get out of jail. If you have money for a bond and an attorney, you can get out. Do not say it's because of that. He's a flight risk. I don't know why he can be a flight risk if he can't afford a flight. I don't get anything that. He will be

0: That wraps up this hour's Hugely House Party. We're going to bring the party to you every single hour now, and it's time to give a deserving someone the Shoe Booty of the Week Award.
1: And now, it's time for the Shoe Booty of the Week Award. 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
4: I'm undefeated, never lost.
1: So, why is Stephen A. Smith this week's recipient of the Shoe Booty of the Week Award?
5: Well, let's be nice. Yeah. Let's be nice. We don't have to go there.
1: Stephen A. Rant gets the Shoe Booty because he's suspected of making that Big House Blagga statement. You know, Black MAGA.
6: I need you to shut the hell up.
1: It sounded like he was joining Fat Donald and the Cooning Kids. Screaming A was on Cam Newton's 4th and 1 show and said he wants black people to vote for the party that is taking away our voting rights, erasing our history, defunding HBCUs, destroying healthcare, increasing unemployment, starting new wars, and decimating the economy.
7: That is black! Blasphemous!
1: Ask Latinos how it worked out for them.
8: You have to apologize for making fun of my culture, my beliefs, my chunchullo, my abuela.
1: No bueno.
7: This is bad.
1: Although you probably won't be able to hear their answer from in the back of the white van. He tried to break it down by saying the Democrats take our votes for granted. It's like we're their side chicks, so they don't have to work for our vote. Republicans never depend on it, so they don't work for it either. He thinks this way both parties will finally have to compete for the black vote.
7: I'm so sick of these people, you know?
1: It was like he was trying to win an argument with a deaf person from across the street.
7: I don't want to talk to anybody!
1: You can't ask people to vote against their best interest for one voting cycle just so they'll feel wanted. On the WTF scale of 1 to Tim Scott, it's all Tim Scott.
7: I mean, you just can't make this up!
1: That line of thinking should be gone faster than the phrase it's giving. When it comes to giving black people bad advice, Stephen A. is the G-O-A-T. GOAT.
6: I need you to shut the hell up.
1: And that's why the Shoe Booty of the Week Award goes to Stephen A. Smith.
7: Damn it!
1: Now here's a swift kick in the ass.
7: See you when I see you. Goodbye.
0: Now, if you know somebody who's not up on the D.L. 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

0: That, of course, was T.I. Let Him Know. For those of you who are not regular listeners of the D.L. 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
1: Number four of the top five crucial inventions you can thank women for: a computer software, thanks to Grace Hopper. She was actually also awarded the first ever Computer Science Man of the Year Award.
2: Wow.
0: Yeah, well, hey, you know, well, if Bruce Jenner can be a woman of the year, she can be a man.
1: Oh, let me move on. Number three of the top five inventions you can thank women for: Ruth Wakefield for the chocolate chip cookie.
0: Oh, yeah.
3: Oh, yeah.
0: And people who blind in one eye and missing a big toe, thank her, too.
3: Yeah, for real.
0: Thank you for this high A1C, Ruth.
1: What was it? The beaver or whatever it was that looks for a shadow? The hedgehog? I don't know what it is. But it was wrong. It's not that.
4: Groundhog?
1: Yeah, groundhog, hedgehog.
0: She done put it on everybody. The possum look for his, I don't know what it is.
3: Raccoon or something.
0: Speaking of raccoons, who's the dude that lost in
1: Wesley Hunt.
0: He looked like he's wearing Kazoo's helmet.
3: Yes, that he.
0: I'm going to start calling that dude Megamind. I'm so melancholy. As reported earlier, Christy Gnome is gone.
1: See, it wouldn't
0: want to
1: be.
0: You should never trust a gnome, though. I don't even trust the gnome is around Christmas. That's it.
2: Or in the garden.
0: I told you, her and Pam Bondi and Chrissy Gnome and Donald Trump wear so much makeup, they hug each other, they make a creamsicle. Donald Trump looks like his makeup is Dorito dust, doesn't it? To Rob Reiner. Let me tell you something. I just can't imagine. First off, I can't imagine your child killing you, but then I can't imagine him using your money to get free.
3: Yeah, I know.
1: They put that to an end.
0: Now, if you right there, right, you kill your mama, you should have a public defender.
1: Yeah.
3: You
0: I would never even think about killing my mama. Now, I've thought my mother, I'm sure my mother has tried to kill me, but I would never even think about it. We're going to drop another hot new song with my day, Butter of the Week. That's coming up in less than 15 minutes. It is the D.L. Hughley Show. Nobody. This man has denied people that didn't vote for him federal funding. Does it matter? I think it's horrible that people lost their jobs and livelihood based on who they voted for. Look at all the servicemen that had to go to food bank. I think that we should have exactly the same modicum of decency and respect they exhibit to everyone else. From coast to
5: coast, yeah. It's the D.L. Hughley Show. We just trying to make you see.
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0: It's the D.L. Hughley Show, your 2026 edition. In case you're going to be, in case you're in Baltimore, I'm here all this weekend at the Baltimore Comedy Factory. Two tonight, two tomorrow, and of course one Sunday before Memorial Day. So we were talking about so many things, but
1: yeah, so many.
0: So you want to? So is this your favorite barbecue day?
1: I like them all, actually.
0: What's your favorite one?
1: I mean, wow. All of them. I guess this one's probably my favorite.
2: Fourth of July.
1: Yeah, Fourth of July is cool.
2: Labor Day, they still kick it in.
1: Yeah.
0: I used to like Fourth of July. Well, I never liked Fourth of July. I don't like it because it lied to me.
1: Well, mine was more about I don't like all the fireworks.
0: Yeah, forget that.
1: It's just loud. Yeah. It bothers my dogs. They do it all night. It's like, oh my God, give it a rest.
2: Yeah. You got one of those stupid little vests they put on the dogs to keep them comfortable?
1: Yes. Don't you have one? Your dog goes crazy?
2: You don't have any problem with it. No, man.
1: Yeah.
2: The male dog
1: is fine.
2: He don't care.
1: Okay, well, my girl dog hates it. The boy doesn't care, but the girl, she just, ugh.
0: He's part white, so, you know, he's gonna.
1: Oh, yeah.
0: Skip, you know, he didn't care about the vest.
1: Yeah.
0: So, well, you know, I'm pretty sure.
2: Put a little huggy vest on the dog.
0: Yeah,
2: crazy.
0: Yeah.
1: You know, then people don't know when to stop. You know, they just all night. It's like, yo.
0: I used to hate it because that's when they would shoot.
2: Yeah, I was going to say, the ones past midnight, that's not fireworks. That's usually
1: Well, they don't.
2: 357s and stuff.
0: All right, coming up this hour, we got my day butt of the week. Plus, it's Friday. You're not hitting happy hour of the club, so we're going to bring the party straight to you with the Hughley House Party. And, of course, we have a Levo, the streaming hack warrior, on the D.L. Hughley Show. Right now, here's Angie Stone.

0: That was Andy Stone, No More Rain. Not to be confused with No More Rain. That's a whole different
1: thing. That's my favorite.
0: We're driving another hot new song with my day butter of the week. That's up right after Tone Stiff. It's the DL Hughley Show.

0: Here is to introduce our debut of the week is our new music aficionado, DJ Lucci.
1: Samia with DL's debut of the week, and here are two of the hottest R&B artists in the game, Chris Brown and Leon Thomas with Fall.

0: And that was DL's debut of the week, Chris Brown featuring Leon Thomas, Fallen. Everybody, please have a safe and wonderful weekend.
1: Thank you, baby girl. We're going to bring the party to you every single hour with the Hughley House Party that jumps off in 5 minutes on the DL Hughley Show. Okay. Hey, my man Cheatham, what'd you learn today, baby boy?
2: Just got a phone call from Ken. He just dropped off Barbie at her Malibu mansion.
1: Hilarious.
2: And he called and said he wants his little coat back. That's

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0: That wraps up Hughley House Party. We're going to bring the party to you every single hour. Now it's time for the streaming movie review with Alibo, the streaming hack warrior.
1: I'm there, salam, ni, na, ni. Olam, ni, say. Ham, ni, ham, ni, ham. Uh-oh. Dear.
0: What's that, Alibo?
1: We are in the month of the May. And everyone is watching the In and the BA playoffs. It is fun to watch. The In and the BA playoffs are like a rap battle with jump shots. Lots of personal fouls, technical difficulties, and the biggest stars always lose. Uh-oh. You know, it is like watching the ultimate battle. Like watching a polar bear and a grizzly bear fight over who is the best bear. It's like two mountain goats headbutting on a cliff. Except they pause every 2 minutes for a timeout headbutt replay review. Uh-oh. The NBA playoffs is like your ex. They start off exciting, then drag on forever. And by the end, you're just hoping for a clean break. I'm serious. Today's movie has nothing to do with the NBA playoffs, but it does have a crazy girlfriend. The movie is Obsession, starring Michael DeJohnston and India De Navarrete. In this movie, Michael plays a teen that's in love with Indy, but he has no gun. He is afraid to shoot a shot. I'm serious. So he goes to the mysterious One Wish Willow to win Indy's heart. Then he finds himself getting exactly what he is asking for, but he soon discovers that some desires come at a dark, sinister price.
2: Oh.
1: And what is the price?
2: What?
1: She is obsessed with him. She's like a dog at a barbecue. Zero chill and laser focused on the grill. She is like a restraining order waiting to happen. Already knows his mom's address and what time he takes a number. Pooh. Uh-oh. This girl is crazy. And most people will find it scary. But, dear mom, brother, you know, I am a warrior. What the average man finds scary, I find sexy. My ex-wife, Simsi, was so jealous. When I came home, she would smell me like a drug dog. Uh-oh. One time she created a Tinder profile pretending to be me just to see who swiped right and then threaten them. Or sometimes she would screenshot every girl who liked my post and then rate them one between the 10 in a notes app titled Threat Level. Now, that

0: is True Love, my hombre. I'm serious. I like this movie. It is a love story with a bang. And a knife. I'm serious. I give this movie 3 handbags. And because it is May, and the end of the horse racing season is already gone, I won't send you a pack of my Kentucky Derby dogs. Hot dogs made from the losing horses of the Kentucky Derby. The meat is so fresh, the whip marks are still on them. I'm serious. This is Amiibo, your hacking warrior, with the Stream Hacking movie review. Hamne selam yanani. Stay safe and healthy. Hamne, hamne, ham. Uh-oh.
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4: 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The franchise officially agreed to a one-year, $55 million extension with the reigning NFL MVP Matthew Stafford, ensuring that the 38-year-old veteran is locked into the 2027 season. So this move does make it pretty clear the Rams did not draft Simpson to replace Stafford, at least this year. Instead, they are going all in on another Super Bowl run while their rookie sits on the sideline and watches an all-time great do his thing. 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
3: When I first heard of Chunky Monkey, it was racist to me. 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
2: 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And we're back.

0: That was Elijah Connor, More Than Friends. Now it's time to take a peek into Jasmine's
1: butt.
0: All right, see, there you go.
1: That's kind of like from D from What's Happening.
0: Ooh, you in trouble.
2: Dear Diary, I don't know if you know this about me, but I'm a bit of a germaphobe. Now, most of my friends know this, but this one particular girl, the one that I told you has multiple dates right now until she finds whatever it is she's looking for. And by the way, I'm not mad at you. If you know what you want and you ain't getting it, keep looking till you get it. Anyway, so we're out to dinner and she brings him along. Now, I don't know him, but it's a group of us and we're all having a good time. And he reaches over because he wants to taste my drink. And he actually drinks from my glass. I'm like, what in the Nancy Drew mysteries is happening here? I don't know you like that. So she gives me a look because she knows I'm a germaphobe. And she wants me to still continue to drink out of the same glass. You got me messed up. When I tell you, I called the server over very quickly and promptly asked for a new drink. And he was like, well, what's wrong with the old one? I'm like, your mouth was on it. And I don't know where your mouth has been. Now everybody at the table is mad at me because I've upset the balance of happiness. Am I wrong? I think he's wrong. Anyway, my girlfriend is supposed to call me today and we're going to talk about it. She can be mad at me if she wants to, but I tell you what, tell your man keep his mouth over there and out of here. You see what I'm saying?
0: Some people get so upset with me, they never miss an opportunity to let me know how they feel in our segment called...
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0: I'm getting effed in 15 minutes and there's not a damn thing you can do about it. It's the D.L. Hughley Show.
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0: It is the D.L. Hughley Show, your 2026 edition, in case you're going to be in Baltimore. I am here. No need to fret.
1: Everybody calm down.
0: Yeah, relax. Calm down and carry on. The
1: what
0: champ
1: is
0: here.
1: Is that how he sounds when he runs?
0: No, that's from a movie.
1: I know what it's from.
0: Okay, then why'd you... All right. You know, you haven't been doing that as much, ruining jokes, so I guess we should be grateful that you have got off your mass murder of jokes killing spree.
1: Oh, shut up.
0: You were the Jeffrey Dahmer of jokes.
1: That's okay.
0: You were the John Wayne Gacy of jokes.
1: Yeah, I killed jokes, you killed grammar. That's what we're here for.
0: There it is.
1: Yeah, that's what we're doing, just, you know.
0: There it is. Tit for tat.
1: One syllable at a time.
0: You don't act like you don't get all the words right.
1: I do.
0: No, you don't.
1: I don't get them all right. I absolutely don't, but I certainly don't smother them the way
0: you're not, it's not incumbent on you to use as many words as I have to use.
1: Are you kidding?
0: You don't use as many words as I do on a daily basis.
1: Are you crazy?
0: Yes, I do.
1: I absolutely do.
0: Where?
1: What do you mean, where?
0: Where do you use these words at?
1: All the time.
0: I'm broadcasting 4 hours. Then I got to do comedy. Then I got to write. Where do you use as many words
1: you
0: as
1: do? You do comedy. I write. I also do the show for 4 hours. You're not here by yourself, okay?
0: Well, sometimes it feels as if I am because of the things you guys say.
1: Yeah, let us leave you to your own devices and see what happens. I sit next to you for 4 hours. I hear how much you jack up grammar. Stop it.
0: Oh, you act like you get it all right all the time.
1: I didn't say I did. I don't get it right all the time.
0: You shouldn't get anything right. You're the author.
1: Oh, my gosh.
0: And by the way, my new book, my new offering, Charlie's Boy, is available for pre-order. You can Charlie's Boy. It's my most deeply, it's a great book. I'm very proud of this book. It is an ode to a black father.
1: Yeah. It's available for pre-sale, right?
0: I just said that.
1: Right now.
0: Pre-sale.
1: And for sale when?
0: On Amazon book.
1: I'm trying to help you out. Relax, okay?
0: And then, of course, my podcast, Uncertain, mm-hmm. where I got into it with that fat dude, Big J, with his fat ass.
1: Yeah, I never heard of him before.
0: Nobody's ever heard of him. How can you gonna be big but so little? Can't be big and nobody knows so little about you, fat ass. All right, coming up this hour, we got a song for when your mom and daddy were still together. Some people get so upset with the things I say, so we're giving them an opportunity to express themselves with that segment called...
2: F.U.D.L. Hughley.
0: And we're bringing the party straight to you with the Hughley House Party on the D.L. Hughley Show. Right now, here's Chris Brown. It's the D.L. Hughley Show.

0: That was Chris Brown and Usher, It Depends. Now, some people never miss an opportunity to let me know how they really feel about the things I say, so we're letting them vent in our segment called
1: F-U-D-O-Hugly.
0: Right after a song from When Your Mom and Daddy Were Still Together, The Bar Case, Freak Show on the Dance Floor. That used to be my stripper name.

0: Memorial Day cookout. Jasmine, give us the five top things not to bring to a cookout.
1: Your crazy uncle in
0: there. GED section.
1: That's number five. Your crazy uncle in there. Yeah. Or cousin.
0: Yeah.
1: Brother, sister.
0: Play cousin.
1: Anybody who's crazy, just don't bring them. Yeah. Or then again, they sometimes make the party, you know?
0: Yeah. Everybody say, let's see how long it'll be before he violates the restraining on her.
1: Number four of the top five things not to bring to a cookout. Cheap liquor.
2: If somebody show up at your house with here, some
0: Jeff Brown used to show up with Costco liquor. I'm like, yeah, if you don't get out of here, a jug of it. If you don't get out of here, man. I'm
1: like, hey, man, this is, you know, not too expensive. We know.
0: Yeah.
1: Number three of the top five things not to bring to a cookout. Potato salad. What? If your potato salad is good, you should bring it.
2: No, no. If somebody asks you, hey, bring your potato salad. Yeah. I mean, it's good. Don't you just volunteer because we don't know you like that.
0: You know who makes, and I hate to bring this up, you know who makes spectacular coleslaw?
1: Who?
0: Houston's.
1: Oh. You know who makes spectacular potato salad?
0: Who?
1: Elena.
0: Yes, she does. She does.
1: And it was delicious. And she brought it on her own, and she was like, yeah, this is Dominican. And we were all like,
0: It tastes like she's about to be deported. It's
1: It's good. Number two of the top five things not to bring to a cookout, tinfoil and Tupperware, because you ain't taking nothing from here.
0: No, nothing.
1: And what you're not going to do is take what you brought. If you brought it here, leave it here.
0: Yeah.
1: Okay?
0: Unless it's horrible.
1: Well, you'll know if it's horrible because no one touched it.
0: then you can take it back. Going back. Yeah.
1: And the number one of the top five things not to bring to a cookout, off-brand soda.
0: Yeah. That's just Costco liquor, same thing.
1: Same thing.
0: Coming up, we got a little note from the GED section. That's up in 15 minutes. It's the D.L. Hughley Show.
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0: This is how you know you're waiting on the answer when you clean the whole house.
4: Yeah. Oh, my God. And you still don't get it.
0: Yes.
1: Let me use it. Go ahead.
0: There you go. Let him use it.
1: Come on. Say that. Take
0: the time. What? Skip?
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2: I'm Dr. Annie Andrews. I'm not a politician. I'm a mom and a pediatrician, and I'm running to stop Lindsey Graham and become your next U.S. Senator. 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And in Washington, I'll fight for you. We need an economy that works for everyone, affordable health care and housing, safer communities, and strong public schools for our children. I've never backed down from a fight, and I won't start now. South Carolina deserves a fighter, a champion, not someone looking out for themselves or for Donald Trump. On Tuesday, June 9th, vote for me, the mom, the pediatrician, and the fighter. Vote for Dr. Annie Andrews.
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questions in the attempt to either get them to get into a verbal altercation with him or a physical one. That was the point. He would regularly insult people, knowing that he had pepper spray, knowing that he was armed. So his stick was going up to people or saying inflammatory things in the hopes that a physical altercation would happen and he would be able to unalive somebody. That was his hope. And he said as much on some of his streams. Now, it's important to put out that somebody who was a Chad the Builder-like did a similar thing and lost his life. So there's a cautionary telling that. But now Chud sits in jail with his bond over $1.25 million. Apparently, the judge is not letting him use funding money, so bearing the consequences of his action. What I find interesting is Chud the Builder got every single thing he prayed for. He prayed that somebody would be so incensed that they would be moved to physically assault him, and he would get to use force and use his gun. It's time that these things would happen. And Chud the Builder got every single thing he wanted. Down his head, in somebody's life, the only thing Chud got that he did not want or anticipate is consequences. The only thing he didn't get. Now we have to be careful because I think there is a climate about where people get to say and do whatever without consequence. He got everything he wanted, except the accountability that comes with invariably doing things like that. And there is no more clear example of the old saying that we heard constantly, be careful what you ask for, because you just might get it. That's a little note from the GED section. What's trending is coming up next on the D.L. Hughley Show, right after Ari Lennox. It is the D.L. Hughley Show.

0: 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Tell these good people straight.
1: You know, I don't really follow DaBaby too much. DaBaby. A baby. I'm not quite sure which one this one
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1: 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I did. 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
1: 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I kept.
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7: They are stripping this country for parts. Yep. They literally are. They're stripping this country for parts. If you look at the three men who are controlling, you know, from Pantier to Elon Musk, they're all South African. Mm-hmm. And he just expanded South Africans. I don't know why he expands why South Africans are becoming. The other ones left. They're like, this ain't.
8: Yeah, yeah, the ones that came left are leaving.
7: This ain't it.
8: Because they can't afford here.
7: Yeah, no. No. Okay. Come on now, get through it. What are you gonna say? Come on now, stop rolling eyes.
9: Like
7: you rolling
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7: What do you have to say, Jazz? Now we don't have time. Skip. We gotta give Jazz my own segment. All that old eye rolling.

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12: 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It is the D.L. Hughley Show. Remember, if you're going to be in Baltimore this weekend, I'll be here at the Baltimore Comedy Factory today, tomorrow, and Sunday. So come check me out if you take a notion. Jasmine Sanders, what on earth did you learn today?
13: Well, I didn't learn anything, but what I do want to say is I would really hope that everyone has a wonderful weekend. Be safe. Enjoy your time off. And back to work Tuesday.
12: Okay. I'm going to do that.
13: Well, you're going to do it anyway.
12: Yeah. Skip by Man Cheetah, what'd you learn?
14: Man, I just learned I'm looking forward to this weekend. Time to eat too much and drink too much, smoke too much, and talk a little-ish. That's a great weekend.
12: There it is. All right. Have a great weekend. We're going to be doing the same thing while we're out this weekend. You're going to hear some of the funniest moments from the show. And, of course, a Memorial Day cookout mixed every single hour. It's the D.L. Hughley Show. We will definitely see you on the other side. Kyle, my favorite short bus operator. Pull that string. We got to go.
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12: It is the D.L. Hughley Show. See you on the other
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3: What it do, sis? You good?
2: Happy birthday, Stacey.
3: I appreciate that. I appreciate that.
2: You know, look, why you trying to downplay it?
3: I just tried to spread myself around the city this year. Nothing big, you know.
2: All right.
3: Hanging out with good people.
2: Good people, good fun.
3: What up, Chris?
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0: Taurus the Bull, my season is over. Thanks for asking.
1: I just said, you know, out with the Taurus the Bull, in with the Gemini.
0: Let's get back to the part where you ain't buy me nothing. You ain't buy me nothing.
1: I did. I bought you some chicken wings. Why are you telling lies on me like that?
0: I didn't get them.
1: Oh, my goodness. You ate them.
0: I like seafood, by the way.
1: Okay, cool, bet. I got
0: that. I need some crab legs and lobsters in my life.
1: Duly noted. Duly noted. All right, so y'all know what time it is, right? We're kicking off your Memorial Day weekend with a bang, baby. As a matter of fact, you got to make sure you come up here and check us out. Again, it is... You just threw me off with that.
0: I'm sorry.
1: 5400 Niven Road. Again, 5400 Niven Road. Make sure you come through and check us out. We got everybody free until 9 p.m. And you know, you got family in town. Some of y'all going to be having family reunions this weekend. I know you want something to do. Well, guess what? You can bring them over here to TCB. We got that VIP open and available for them. As a matter of fact, all you got

0: bologna sandwich, whatever you want, whatever you need, we got them. Yep. Shout out to the fellas over there on the pool tables. Look, they put in that work today, boy. Yeah, they get that holiday money. That's that holiday pay over there.
1: That's double time. Time and a half.
0: Come on through and check us out. Olivia D, DJ Stacey Blackman. It's 105.3 R&B, y'all.
1: All right. Here we go. Come on.
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0: you. I know you like the lemon pepper steppers, but she like that buffalo.
1: Anytime I get some with sauce, I get my shirt dirty.
0: Uh-oh, see?
1: I like to dry rub.
0: We're going to get you a baby bib.
1: Yeah, I got to do better.
0: We're going to get you a baby bib. Better. That's what we're going to do. Yeah. That way you can stop messing up your shirts.
1: My good shirts.
0: Your good shirts.
1: The ones I wear to church.
0: All right, look, check it out. Geminis, it's your season, babies. Where you at? It's time for you to come through and party with us. You got all weekend long. It's a holiday weekend. We know you ain't going to work. So come on through and check us out. Everybody's free until 9.

0: All right, so look, y'all, Rick, got to make sure y'all come over here and check us out. Shamika's celebrating her birthday tonight. Right, you already know what time it is. We need to get it in, Stacey. It's Gemini season. Uh-huh. Of course, you already know it's a Friday.
1: Right, right.
0: People been working hard all week. Right.

0: weekend.
1: Yeah. Why the hell not?
0: Turn up, baby. Now, look, I know a lot of people probably looking at the weather forecast. They're like, Olympia, it's going to be raining. But guess what?

0: Tonight, boy.
1: Yeah, they already know I play for car keys.
0: You say that every Friday.
1: I don't play
0: for fun. I see you putting out one pair of car keys up there on that table again.
1: I don't play for fun. I play for car keys.
0: Come on through, y'all. Y'all know the deal.

0: But check us out. We got plenty of food for you, Stacey Blackman.
1: You got me? You know, I told you ain't never buy me nothing for my birthday, man.
0: You know what? That is not true, Stacey.
1: I did not get it.
0: I had to wait 4 months for my birthday gift from you, so.
1: I'm sorry. 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

0: 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Don't even go home. 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Olympia D, DJ Stacey Blackman. It's 105.3 R&B, y'all.
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5: 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Like you walked in this morning and the echo said, "Welcome back!" If the phones are quiet, the lobby is lonely, and your customers are acting like they forgot where you are, it might be time to start advertising with 105.3 R&B. 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

0: 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And look, we always talk about coming out here partying and having yourself a good time, but sometimes you need a little date night, right? And we got a little date night going on. Tell everybody your name.
1: Carmella.
0: Carmella and... Look, he like, I got food.

0: one stipulation, okay?
1: Go ahead and tell it.
0: When you buy that VIP special,
1: yep,
0: there's a disclaimer that says Stacey Blackman gotta get a sip of your liquor. Am I right, Stacey?
1: It's in my contract.
0: It's in his contract. He gotta get a little sippy sip of your liquor.

0: 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His is going to be on the inside. So come out and support. I'm turning 64 at 54.
1: Wait a minute. Did she say
0: 64 at 54? 64 at 54. 64 at 54. 64 at 54. And you know what? That's going down next Wednesday. I'm telling you, it's going to be a straight party, y'all. DCB, 5400 Bar and Grill, located at 5400 Nick.

0: celebrating her birthday tonight. How are you doing?
1: I'm doing well, thank you.
0: She made sure I got that name correct. She's like, no, Deidra, okay?
2: All right.
0: I'm feeling it, I'm feeling it. So who is this lovely lady that's with you tonight, party?
1: One of my great girlfriends.
0: All right, what's your name, great girlfriend?
3: My name is Char.
0: Hey, Miss Char, how you doing?
3: I'm doing well.
0: Well, welcome to CCB 5400 Bar and Grill. And look, I told you we got ladies night tonight going on. The ladies are in the building, fellas. Tell everybody your name, mama.
4: Michelle.
0: And?
4: Ada.
0: Okay. That's Ada. Is that real? Really? What does it mean?
4: First one girl.
0: Ooh, I love that.

0: It's free.
1: It's for me.
0: That's right. So make sure you come through and check us out. And guess what, Stacey?
1: What up?
0: That kitchen is open, serving up all of your favorites, whether you want those chicken wings, whether you want to get the lobster pasta, because you know that's my favorite.
1: Yeah.
0: Or maybe, just maybe,
1: right,
0: you like Olympia. I want to take it all the way back. I want that fried bologna sandwich.
1: Well, I know you're a country girl, so you
0: I am a country girl.
1: I don't eat bologna.
0: Burnt just a little bit. Keep the ribbon on it. I want
1: did.
0: That red ribbon on the edges, just a little bit of crispiness.
1: Yeah.
0: With some cheese and some light bread.
1: All right, country girl.
0: Light bread. That's that white king bread. You ever had that bread before?
1: I have had that.
0: All right, cool.
1: But I like mine with a little grape.
0: How about that dollar IGA bread?
1: I like mine with a little grape poupon. I like grape poupon.
0: You like grape poupon? No. The mustard I got just says mustard. Come on through and check us out. Olympia D, DJ Stacey Blackman. It's 105.3 R&B, y'all.
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1: All right, are you ready to kick off this Memorial Day weekend?
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1: Look, let me tell you, everybody's just flowing in. These Geminis are in full control right now. Hey, Geminis, let me hear y'all. Hey, let me tell you, y'all.

0: hookah shots. How do you do hookah shots?
1: Ask Stacey Blackman about it.
0: Oh, Stacey Blackman know how to do the hookah shots. That's what you be doing out there on the patio.
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0: So come on out here, sweet.